0: States at this point.
1: Today, Apple unveiled its new Siri AI tech powered by Apple Intelligence. The company says Siri has been completely overhauled, with users now able to have her answer questions and search their devices for info and pictures in a new app. Apple Intelligence will allow users to automatically organize all of those open Safari tabs and monitor websites for updates and change any weak or compromised passwords. This is ABC News. Less than a week after the first New World screwworm detection in the U.S. in decades, three other cases have been discovered. ABC's Jim Ryan reports from Dallas-Fort Worth.
2: The first two cases involved calves in Zavala County near the Texas-Mexico border. Now a third calf has been found to have the potentially deadly screwworm larvae on its body in LaSalle County, southeast of Zavala. And if to emphasize that the New World screwworm isn't just an agricultural issue, a dog in Andrews County, 400 miles north of LaSalle County, has been diagnosed.
1: A court hearing today for the U.S. Army Special Forces soldier charged with using classified information to place bets on the capture of Venezuelan President Nicolas Maduro. Gannon Ken Van Dyke reportedly made $400,000 in bets placed on prediction markets. His attorney, Mark Garagos, argued the allegations do not constitute commodities fraud. Van Dyke's trial is scheduled for this December. I'm Stephanie Officer, ABC News.
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10: From the WTZQ Weather Department, this is Paul Spranza with your Monday evening forecast. We continue to see plenty of warm, humid air coming across this area tonight. We will have showers and periods of rain developing overnight. Temperatures between 65 to 68 across the area. And there will be some fog in the early morning hours. Tuesday, clouds, fog, some rain to start. And by the afternoon, we will see thunderstorms and rain again redeveloping and temperatures in the middle 70s.

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6: From the WTZQ Weather Department, this is Paul Spranzer with your Monday evening forecast. We continue to see plenty of warm, humid air coming across this area tonight. We will have showers and periods of rain developing overnight. Temperatures between 65 to 68 across the area. And there will be some fog in the early morning hours. Tuesday, clouds, fog, some rain to start. And by the afternoon, we will see thunderstorms and rain again redeveloping, and temperatures in the middle 70s.

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10: The world of Lake Point Landing, that's a great topic. 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We do have some buy-ins in our villas. It's just a great, great place to be. In our assisted services, we have customized care so that we will get a care plan directed just specifically to what your needs are. Don't wait. Come while the decision is yours, and you can make that decision to come to a fabulous place, because that's what Lake Point Landing is. It's amazing. I am so gratified when I'll get a call from a family member who came to us when they were moving in their loved one, and they were just so riddled with anxiety, and then a month later they'll call me and they'll say, why did we wait so long to do this?

watch the children play. You know tomorrow is their future, but for me, just another day. They all gather around me. They seem to know my name. We laugh, tell a few jokes, but it still doesn't ease my pain. I know I can't hide from a memory, though day after day I've tried. I keep saying, she'll be back, but today...

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3: Rising prices are forcing many Americans to make difficult choices, including 79-year-old disabled veteran John Atwater in Durham, North Carolina.
7: I had to really tighten up on my going places and buying stuff. I mean, it's the gas prices are really, for me, they're just a real inconvenience.
3: This is ABC News. California prosecutors say one grocery store chain has been giving inaccurate calorie counts on some of its bread products.
8: Remember that Seinfeld episode when the non-fat frozen yogurt turned out not to be non-fat?
9: It's non-fat. How could this not have any fat? It's too good.
8: In Santa Barbara County, the district attorney says some Kroger-branded Carb Master breads were not as low-calorie as advertised. Kroger accused of putting inaccurate calorie counts on some of its Carb Master white wheat and multi-seed bread and hot dog and hamburger buns. The DA alleging Kroger was violating California's false advertising laws. In one case, the DA says Kroger advertised its Carb Master hamburger buns as having 50 calories in them when they actually had 100 calories in them. Alex Stone, ABC News.
3: A federal judge today struck down a $100,000 fee the Trump administration imposed on new H-1B visas for skilled foreign workers. The judge says Congress would need to approve. I'm Stephanie Officer, ABC News.
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3: From the WTZQ Weather Department, this is Paul Spranza with your Monday evening forecast. We continue to see plenty of warm, humid air coming across this area tonight. We will have showers and periods of rain developing overnight. Temperatures between 65 to 68 across the area. And there will be some fog in the early morning hours. Tuesday, clouds, fog, some rain to start. And by the afternoon, we will see thunderstorms and rain again redeveloping and temperatures in the middle 70s.

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5: From the WTZQ Weather Department, this is Paul Speranza with your Monday evening forecast. We continue to see plenty of warm, humid air coming across this area tonight. We will have showers and periods of rain developing overnight. Temperatures between 65 to 68 across the area. And there will be some fog in the early morning hours. Tuesday, clouds, fog, some rain to start. And by the afternoon, we will see thunderstorms and rain again redeveloping and temperatures in the middle 70s.

0: yourself. 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
2: I'm Stephanie Officer. 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ABC's Aaron Katursky in New York City.
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2: Rising prices are forcing many Americans to make difficult choices, including 79-year-old disabled veteran John Atwater in Durham, North Carolina.
6: I had to really tighten up on my going places and buying stuff. I mean, it's the gas prices are really, for me, they're just a real inconvenience.
2: This is ABC News. California prosecutors say one grocery store chain has been giving inaccurate calorie counts on some of its bread products.
7: Remember that Seinfeld episode when the non-fat frozen yogurt turned out not to be non-fat?
8: It's non-fat. How could this not have any fat? It's too good.
7: In Santa Barbara County, the district attorney says some Kroger-branded Carb Master breads were not as low-calorie as advertised. Kroger accused of putting inaccurate calorie counts on some of its Carb Master white wheat and multi-seed bread and hot dog and hamburger buns. The DA alleging Kroger was violating California's false advertising laws. In one case, the DA says Kroger advertised its Carb Master hamburger buns as having 50 calories in them when they actually had 100 calories in them. Alex Stone, ABC News.
2: A federal judge today struck down a $100,000 fee the Trump administration imposed on new H-1B visas for skilled foreign workers. The judge says Congress would need to approve. I'm Stephanie Officer, ABC News.
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7: From the WTZQ Weather Department, this is Paul Spranza with your Monday evening forecast. We continue to see plenty of warm, humid air coming across this area tonight. We will have showers and periods of rain developing overnight. Temperatures between 65 to 68 across the area. And there will be some fog in the early morning hours. Tuesday, clouds, fog, some rain to start. And by the afternoon, we will see thunderstorms and rain again redeveloping. And temperatures in the middle 70s.

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6: From the WTZQ Weather Department, this is Paul Spranzer with your Monday evening forecast. We continue to see plenty of warm, humid air coming across this area tonight. We will have showers and periods of rain developing overnight. Temperatures between 65 to 68 across the area. And there will be some fog in the early morning hours. Tuesday, clouds, fog, some rain to start. And by the afternoon, we will see thunderstorms and rain again redeveloping and temperatures in the middle 70s.

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2: Rising prices are forcing many Americans to make difficult choices, including 79-year-old disabled veteran John Atwater in Durham, North Carolina.
6: I had to really tighten up on my going places and buying stuff. I mean, it's the gas prices are really, for me, they're just a real inconvenience.
2: This is ABC News. California prosecutors say one grocery store chain has been giving inaccurate calorie counts on some of its bread products.
7: Remember that Seinfeld episode when the non-fat frozen yogurt turned out not to be non-fat?
8: It's non-fat. How could this not have any fat? It's too good.
7: In Santa Barbara County, the district attorney says some Kroger-branded Carb Master breads were not as low-calorie as advertised. Kroger accused of putting inaccurate calorie counts on some of its Carb Master white wheat and multi-seed bread and hot dog and hamburger buns. The DA alleging Kroger was violating California's false advertising laws. In one case, the DA says Kroger advertised its Carb Master hamburger buns as having 50 calories in them when they actually had 100 calories in them. Alex Stone, ABC News.
2: A federal judge today struck down a $100,000 fee the Trump administration imposed on new H-1B visas for skilled foreign workers. The judge says Congress would need to approve. I'm Stephanie Officer, ABC News.
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6: From the WTZQ Weather Department, this is Paul Spranza with your Monday evening forecast. We continue to see plenty of warm, humid air coming across this area tonight. We will have showers and periods of rain developing overnight. Temperatures between 65 to 68 across the area. And there will be some fog in the early morning hours. Tuesday, clouds, fog, some rain to start. And by the afternoon, we will see thunderstorms and rain again redeveloping, and temperatures in the middle 70s.

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4: From the WTZQ Weather Department, this is Paul Spranzer with your Monday evening forecast. We continue to see plenty of warm, humid air coming across this area tonight. We will have showers and periods of rain developing overnight. Temperatures between 65 to 68 across the area. And there will be some fog in the early morning hours. Tuesday, clouds, fog, some rain to start. And by the afternoon, we will see thunderstorms and rain again redeveloping, and temperatures in the middle 70s.

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2: You know what? 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
3: The world of Lake Point Landing, that's a great topic. I think the way that somebody could best experience that is come take a tour. We have a beautiful campus, and right now it is just absolutely glowing with all the wonderful flowers and everything that are blooming at this time of year. But one of the best things about our campus is that it's a continuum of care campus. There is no buy-in fee, nothing like that. You just come, be a part of the campus. We have monthly rent. We do have some buy-ins in our villas. It's just a great, great place to be. In our assisted services, we have customized care so that we will get a care plan directed just specifically to what your needs are. Don't wait. Come while the decision is yours, and you can make that decision to come to a fabulous place, because that's what Lake Point Landing is. It's amazing. I am so gratified when I'll get a call from a family member who came to us when they were moving in their loved one, and they were just so riddled with anxiety, and then a month later they'll call me and they'll say, why did we wait so long to do this?

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1: DC News, I'm Stephanie Officer. President Trump claims negotiations with Iran are continuing steadily. ABC's Jonathan Carl.
2: I spoke with President Trump just a short while ago over the phone. He insisted that talks are actively underway with the Iranians right now, telling me repeatedly he doesn't want anything to get in the way of his deal, saying, quote, we're trying to finish it up.
1: In the Dominican Republic, two American pilots were killed in a fiery crash while on their way to the U.S. to pick up their client. ABC's Matt Rivers.
3: Officials say the Gulfstream 200 took off from Puerto Rico and had just refueled in the DR. The pilots were then back in the air, bound for Austin, Texas, when they reported an emergency and tried returning to the airport. Yadier Molina, a former all-star catcher for the St. Louis Cardinals, says the jet was headed to pick him up, along with family and friends, and take them back to Puerto Rico. Molina tonight expressing his condolences to the families of those two pilots, saying, this is all so heartbreaking.
1: This is ABC News. In Maine's Senate race primary tomorrow, Democrats are divided over their frontrunner, Graham Platner, as they hope to unseat Republican Susan Collins. ABC's Jay O'Brien.
4: A report in the New York Times and the Wall Street Journal that Platner's wife had alerted Platner's campaign in the early stages of it that she had uncovered before he was a candidate that he had sent a sexually explicit text messages to as many as a dozen women. Platner's wife have said that they have reconciled, that they've been to couples therapy. They call those reports gossip, et cetera, et cetera. And then there was reporting last week out of the New York Times that spoke to a number of ex-girlfriends of Platner, but one in particular alleged, and I'll quote directly from the article, that he was, quote, physically threatening at times.
1: An airline industry trade group warns soaring energy costs could nearly have profits this year. The Bureau of Transportation Statistics reports U.S. airlines used less fuel in April than they did at the same time last year, but spent about $6 billion more for it. I'm Stephanie Officer, ABC News.
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0: FBI continue searching for a pair of suspects involved in the murder of a rising Penn State senior over the weekend. New surveillance video capturing 22-year-old Billy Schmidt's final moments chasing the suspects after they reportedly stole his cell phone during a night out watching the NBA Finals. One of the two unidentified suspects then pulling out a gun and firing at Schmidt, hitting him in his chest and killing him. His father, Bill Schmidt, telling ABC News,
1: "I want to find the two people and make them pay."
0: This is ABC News. A Louisiana man now recovering from injuries after trying to get away from cops Sunday by leaping into an alligator-infested swamp. It went about how you'd expect.
2: Louisiana state troopers pulled over a drunk driving suspect on an elevated highway just outside New Orleans. But before they could finish the sobriety test, the man jumped off the highway and into the alligator-infested swamp. Trooper Kyle Wagner says one of the gators attacked. But even with bite wounds, the man continued deeper into the marsh.
3: Even after getting attacked by an alligator, he continued to evade arrest.
2: Wagner says they did eventually catch the man, and after he was treated for alligator bites, arrested him on drunk driving charges. Chris Miller, ABC News, New Orleans.
0: This spring so far has been the second warmest on record in the U.S. A new report from the National Oceanic and Atmospheric Administration found Arizona, Colorado, New Mexico, and Texas all had their warmest spring since records began in 1895. All of the lower 48 states had higher than average temperatures. Stephanie Officer, ABC News.
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6: He lay face down on the desert sand, clutching his six gun in his hand. Shot from behind, I thought he was dead, for under his heart was an ounce of lead. But a spark still burned, so I used my knife, and late that night, I saved the life of Ringo.
7: Ringo, Ringo.
6: I nursed him till the danger passed. The days went by, he mended fast. And then from dawn till setting sun, he practiced with that deadly gun. And hour on hour, I watched in awe. No human being could match the draw of Ringo.
7: Ringo, Ringo.
6: One day, we rode the mountain crest. And I went east, and he went west. I took to law and wore a star, while he spread terror near and far. With lead and blood he gained such fame, all through the west they feared the name of Ringo.
7: Ringo, Ringo.
6: I knew someday I'd face the test, which one of us would be the best. And sure enough, the word came down that he was holed up in the town. I left the posse out in the street, and I went in alone to meet Ringo.
7: Ringo, Ringo.
6: They said my speed was next to none, but my lightning draw had just begun when I heard a blast that stung my wrist. The gun went flying from my fist, and I was looking down the bore of the deadly 44 of Ringo.
7: Ringo.
6: They say that was the only time that anyone had seen him smile. He slowly lowered his gun, and then he said to me, "We're even, friend." And so at last I understood that there was still a spark of good in Ringo.

0: for Ringo.
1: Ringo.
0: The story spread throughout the land that I had beaten Ringo's hand. And it was just the years, they say, that made me put my guns away. But on his grave, they can't explain the tarnished star above the name of Ringo.

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1: News, I'm Stephanie Officer. During a tele-rally for Tuesday's primary elections in Kentucky Monday, President Trump proclaimed he thinks the war with Iran will be wrapped up in the coming days.
2: And I think we are winning that battle, but you're really going to win it over the next 2 weeks when we declare total victory. It'll be a total victory. It'll happen very soon.
1: Texas farmers remain concerned.

0: Last year, Jonathan Rendernecht has pleaded not guilty to three counts related to arson and faces up to 45 years in prison if convicted. ABC News legal analyst Brian Buckmeyer.
1: It is going to be extremely difficult because the people who face the greatest amount of impact from this damage are the ones most likely to be seated in the jury. And while that doesn't disqualify them outright, they will be asked by the judge, can you put aside any of your feelings, your thoughts, your preconceived notions about the case and put those aside to only listen to the evidence in this case and make a judgment based on that. Based on the nature of the case, I think it will be difficult, but not impossible to get a jury.
0: The International Criminal Court's chief prosecutor suspended from his duties Monday. The Netherlands-based ICC has referred Karim Khan for disciplinary proceedings over allegations of sexual misconduct with a female aide. Khan has denied any wrongdoing. I'm Stephanie Officer, ABC News.
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1: ABC News, I'm Stephanie Officer. He is now the first sitting U.S. president to attend an NBA Finals game Monday. President Trump at Madison Square Garden to watch Game 3 of the New York Knicks versus San Antonio Spurs, invited by the owner.

This is a test of the North Carolina Emergency Alert System. This is only a test. Broadcasters, in cooperation with local, state, and federal authorities, have developed this system to provide the public with important information should the need arise. This concludes the monthly test of the North Carolina Emergency Alert System.

0: Orleans.
1: This spring so far has been the second warmest on record in the U.S. A new report from the National Oceanic and Atmospheric Administration found Arizona, Colorado, New Mexico, and Texas all had their warmest spring since records began in 1895. All of the lower 48 states had higher than average temperatures. Stephanie Officer, ABC News.
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1: News. I'm Stephanie Officer. During a tele-rally for Tuesday's primary elections in Kentucky Monday, President Trump proclaimed he thinks the war with Iran will be wrapped up in the coming days.
2: And I think we are winning that battle, but you're really going to win it over the next 2 weeks when we declare total victory. It'll be a total victory. It'll happen very soon.
1: Texas farmers remain concerned as additional cases of the New World screwworm are found in the state, threatening to impact the nation's cattle industry. ABC's Melissa Adon.

0: Jonathan Rendernecht has pleaded not guilty to three counts related to arson and faces up to 45 years in prison if convicted. ABC News legal analyst Brian Buckmeyer.
1: It is going to be extremely difficult because the people who face the greatest amount of impact from this damage are the ones most likely to be seated in the jury. And while that doesn't disqualify them outright, they will be asked by the judge, can you put aside any of your feelings, your thoughts, your preconceived notions about the case and put those aside to only listen to the evidence in this case and make a judgment based on that. Based on the nature of the case, I think it will be difficult but not impossible to get a jury.
0: The International Criminal Court's chief prosecutor suspended from his duties Monday. The Netherlands-based ICC has referred Karim Khan for disciplinary proceedings over allegations of sexual misconduct with a female aide. Khan has denied any wrongdoing. I'm Stephanie Officer, ABC News.
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0: 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The 2026 Rhythm and Blues Concert Series kicks off its first show of the season Thursday, June the 18th with the Firecracker Jazz Band. 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
1: News, I'm Stephanie Officer. He is now the first sitting U.S. president to attend an NBA Finals game Monday. President Trump at Madison Square Garden to watch Game 3 of the New York Knicks versus San Antonio Spurs, invited by the owner. Yet when his face was shown on the Jumbotron, New Yorkers had this frosty response. Police in South Philadelphia continue searching for a pair of suspects involved in the murder of a rising Penn State senior over the weekend. New surveillance video capturing 22-year-old Billy Schmidt's final moments chasing the suspects after they reportedly stole his cell phone during a night out watching the NBA Finals. One of the two unidentified suspects then pulling out a gun and firing at Schmidt, hitting him in his chest and killing him. His father, Bill Schmidt, telling ABC News,
2: "I want to find the two people and make them pay."
1: This is ABC News. A Louisiana man now recovering from injuries after trying to get away from cops Sunday by leaping into an alligator-infested swamp. It went about how you'd expect.
3: Louisiana state troopers pulled over a drunk driving suspect on an elevated highway just outside New Orleans, but before they could finish the sobriety test, the man jumped off.

0: 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Stephanie Officer, ABC News.
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3: On the Beach with Charlie Brown, sponsored in part by Simpson's Plumbing and Septic on Grove Street in Hendersonville.
4: ABC News, I'm Sherry Preston. A U.S. Army helicopter crashing near the Strait of Hormuz. The two crew members on board not injured, according to President Trump. 44% of Americans tell the Federal Reserve Bank of New York in a new survey that their financial situation is worse than it was a year ago. 13% say it's much worse.
5: The war in Iran, one major factor behind rising costs. President Trump insists the U.S. is nearing a peace deal with Iran.
6: I don't think there are any sticking points. I think we're very close to having a very, very good, strong, powerful deal.
5: Telling ABC's Jonathan Carl, we're trying to finish it up. The one with the power wins. We have all the power.
4: ABC's Karen Hua. California state officials say there is nothing weird about the vote counting that takes longer than most elections. It's because so many people use mail-in balloting and the signatures are cross-referenced. The latest count shows Democrat Nithya Raman overtaking Spencer Pratt. This is ABC News. Grocery giant Kroger is going to pay over $1 million to settle a lawsuit accusing it of miscounting calories. ABC's Alex Stone.
7: In one example, the DA says Kroger advertised its Carbmaster hamburger buns as having 50 calories when really the buns had 100 calories in them. The DA alleges the calories were undercounted on both the FDA nutrition label and on the advertising on the front of the packaging. And when consumers complained, then the FDA nutrition label was updated, but the DA says the advertising on the bag was not. And for one product, online advertising showing an inaccurate low-calorie count allegedly continued for 2 years.
4: Convicted cryptocurrency fraudster Sam Bankman-Fried is hoping to get out of prison with the help of President Trump. He's asking for a pardon after being sentenced to 25 years. High gas prices are driving sales of hybrids. Bloomberg says the used versions of some hybrids are so popular that they're now going for more than their original sticker price.

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2: 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Good morning, Henderson County and Western North Carolina. Aren't we lucky to be alive, and aren't we fortunate to live where we do in our beautiful mountains of WNC? 5.5 minutes after 6 in the morning, let's check in with Henderson County's most trusted weatherman, Mr. Paul Speranza. Good morning, Paul. We're at 68 degrees and a little misty out there, a little bit of moisture in the air this morning.
3: You know why, don't you, Mark?
2: Why is that, Paul?
3: You've got a lot of humidity.
2: Yeah, of course. I can feel
3: it. You've got a lot of humidity, so today you're basically looking for a warm, very muggy, humid day out there.
2: Oh, boy.
3: From time to time, you may see a shower trying to pop up here or there. As the afternoon progresses, you may see a thunderstorm possible. But the biggest thing is going to be the humidity out there. Temperatures will be not warm, not hot or anything, not today at least. Temperatures only pushing the middle 70s, but it's with all the humidity making it feel a whole lot worse. I was already out there this morning.
2: Yeah.
3: And you were too when you just go, you could feel it in the air out there.
2: Yeah.
3: So you'll have a mid-70s, southeast winds averaging under 10. Clouds, muggy, patchy fog overnight tonight, back into the middle 60s. Wednesday, clouds and patchy fog to start, and then partly cloudy skies developing. And by the afternoon, we will have scattered showers and storms. It's going to be warm. It's going to be humid. Temperatures in the lower 80s. Thursday, partly cloudy, hot and humid. Scattered PM showers and storms. Air temperatures on the thermometer in the upper 80s. Heat index in the middle 90s. I haven't heard anybody else talk about any heat index on any people out there. I guess they don't worry about heat index. Because if you got to work outside, it's bad enough with temperatures in the afternoon in the upper 80s. And you got a heat index in the mid-90s, not going to be too nice. But again, by the afternoon Thursday, maybe an afternoon shower storm. And then Friday, sunny, hot, humid. And by the afternoon, again, an afternoon shower storm cannot be ruled out. Temperatures in the upper 80s, heat index again in the middle 90s. Saturday, AM clouds becoming partly cloudy, middle 80s. Maybe a late day shower is possible Saturday afternoon. Otherwise, Sunday PM storms, temperatures in the mid-80s, and then on Monday, on and off showers and storms with temperatures right around that 80-degree mark. So that's what we're looking at. So, like I said, if you like the heat and you like the humidity and the risk of showers or storms, don't leave Henderson County. Just stay right here. You'll get it. Maybe not everybody gets to see them at the same time. But, you know, when you got the heat and humidity, we talked about it last week that you were going into more of a summertime pattern, and it's coming right in on schedule, so we'll see how that all plays out the rest of the week going into the weekend.
2: Well, all right. Well, here it is. I mean, it is June, right?
3: Yeah, I mean, if you haven't been out, you know, majority is still laying in the bed or still sleeping, don't even have the radio on, but if you get up at 4 o'clock in the morning and get up and get active out there, you would see what's going on out weather-wise. Yeah, that's a normal thing for us, isn't it, Mark?
2: Yes.
3: You and I getting up bright and early.
2: Yes, it is. It is quite a normal thing.
3: Whether we want to or not, we've got to get up early. And I got my assistant here telling me, yep, you got to be up so he can get his food in the morning for
2: Mr. Right.
3: Buzz.
2: Mr. Buzz,
3: right,
2: the weather cat.
3: He's enjoying himself listening to this forecast. So anyway, the heat and humidity is coming. And like I said, get ready for it. And we'll give you another rundown at the 7 o'clock hour. And Mark, it's back to you.
2: Thanks, Paul. We will look forward to that. Paul's

Rand, the Henderson County's most trusted weatherman, and Buzz the Weather Cat, exclusively right here on The Cue, brought to us by Kevin Robinson and Howard Tax Service in the Four Seasons Mall behind Applebee's. You love your job, but you hate the accounting part. That's where Kevin Robinson and Howard Tax Service comes in. 9.5 minutes after 6 in the morning, 68 degrees at the little radio station farmhouse. That's on the temperature gauge. Of course, the humidity feels a little warmer than that.

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6: From the WTZQ Weather Department, this is Paul Speranza with your Tuesday morning forecast. Looks like a very muggy, warm day out there today. At times, we could see some showers popping up here and there. By the afternoon, we cannot rule out possible thunderstorm developing. Temperatures will be in the mid-70s. Southeast wind averaging under 10. Clouds out there, patchy fog, muggy conditions, middle 60s. Wednesday, clouds and fog to start, then partly cloudy skies and thunderstorms by the afternoon, low 80.
7: Thank you, Paul. Not looking forward to the mugginess and the humidity, but I'll take the moisture. I'll take the moisture. It seems like it's been all or nothing for us. All the rain or none of the rain. So, I will take that at least. We are currently 68 degrees here at the little radio station farmhouse at 6:35 in the morning. Thank you for tuning in to Too Early with Curly, the Breakfast Club pre-show, as we get geared up for a Tuesday morning edition. Let's see, we'll have Tuesday Tech Talk this morning? Yeah. Oh, yeah. Tuesday Tech Talk this morning, we'll have that. We'll have Local Focus this morning, some other cool stuff, as well as just playing some great music, and who knows what kind of mess we're going to get into. Here's one for Peggy's New Eyes. Is that the best way I could say it? Here's Johnny Nash.

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4: 6:51 and a half in the morning, 68 degrees, gray out there. I'm going to step out again here in just a moment and see just how humid it is. But man, it was humid this morning. Goodness gracious, and it's going to be that way. It's going to be that way today. We'll have Paul Speranza with us here in about 10 minutes or so. He'll catch us up on what our weather's going to be like today and over the next few days. Hey, coming up on Local Focus this morning, just after 9 o'clock, we're going to be chatting with folks who run the Field and Kitchen Pay What You Can restaurant that's over in Laurel Park. It's in the same little building complex as Yam Yoga and Massage and the laundromat that's right there. I was so glad to that those folks reached out to me, because I saw that not too long ago, and I was like, I want to know more about this. What is this all about? So we're going to find out more about that. The Field and Kitchen Pay What You Can restaurant in Laurel Park. That will be in Local Focus this morning. We'll have our Tuesday Tech Talk this morning. We'll chat with Bill Scobie with Scobie.net, S-C-O-B-I-E.net. Interesting to see what subjects he will be talking about this morning. That is all coming up on Henderson County's Morning Show, The Breakfast Club with Mark and Paige. Here is Billy Joel.

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3: Good Tuesday morning. Thank you for starting your day with WTZQ Radio. Here's a look at news headlines. More than $172 million in Hurricane Helene recovery funding is headed to Western North Carolina, according to Congressman Chuck Edwards. Henderson County and local towns will receive about $35 million for recovery projects, including just over $18 million for waterway debris removal and just over $13 million for repairs to Davis Mountain Road and damaged sewer lines. Other grants will help replace the Waters Road Bridge, repair Hendersonville water infrastructure, and fund road, culvert, park trail, and bridge repairs in Flat Rock, Laurel Park, and Chimney Rock Village. Edwards says the funding...
4: This is a child abduction emergency. Amber Alert, Greensboro, North Carolina. This is an Amber Alert for a child abduction emergency. Kimora Thomas is an 11-year-old female described as 5 feet 1 inch, 150 pounds with black hair and brown eyes. The child was last seen June 8, 2026 at 4:43 p.m. near 3622 Belmont Street in Greensboro, wearing a white graphic shirt, pink pajama pants, black slippers with jewels. The suspect vehicle is an orange in color 2023 Jeep Wrangler with Georgia license plate ETL069. The vehicle was last seen in Georgia. Contact Greensboro Police Department at 336-574-3573 with any information. This alert applies to North Carolina.
5: Surrounded a home in Asheville this morning. North Carolina Court of Appeals last month rejected redistricting lawsuits from former State Supreme Court Justice Bob Orr. He had asked the courts to declare a state constitutional right to fair elections. A handful of counties around the state could be blocked from using the newest property appraisals to assess taxes on local property owners under a bill that state lawmakers plan to continue debating today in Raleigh. Mike Rayley, NCN News.
6: The copter may have gone down near the Strait of Hormuz, but President Trump says the crew is fine. The president also striking an optimistic tone about peace talks with Iran when he called into a political rally on Monday.
7: I think we are winning that battle, but you're really going to win it over the next 2 weeks when we declare total victory. It'll be a total victory. It'll happen very soon.
6: Likely no chance for a victory in the L.A. mayor's race for Spencer Pratt, the former reality star. New projections say he will miss the cut for the runoff election in the L.A. mayor race. ABC's Alex Stone.
8: Pratt, who President Trump said was MAGA, is a registered Republican. And while the mayor's race is considered nonpartisan, L.A. is a city of just 15% registered Republican voters.
6: The new world screw worm being found in more places after first being detected on a ranch in South Texas. Several more cows have been infected, and now it's confirmed that a dog in New Mexico. Officials say right now there's no threat to the food supply. This is ABC News. A man accused of sneaking onto a flight from Houston to Los Angeles, making his first court appearance on Monday. His attorney claims he bought a fake boarding pass online and thought he was just getting a cheap ticket. McDonald's is rolling out the beginning of a more automated customer experience, or as McDonald's calls it, the customer journey. Pretty soon.

0: dozens of driverless trucks to make deliveries in Arizona. 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
9: And Gentry Service Group brings us Paul Spranza's live extended weather forecast exclusively right here on The Q. Good morning, Paul. I guess the best way I can describe the air outside is moist.
10: Yeah, you could cut it out there.
9: Yeah, you sure can. You sure can.
10: Hey, we could have a moist cake in the morning when we do weather.
9: Doesn't
10: here.
9: That sound
10: so
9: good?
10: We'll
9: doesn't
10: everybody.
9: That sound good?
10: Just go on outside and take a breath, and you'll know exactly what Mark and I are talking about.
9: Yeah.
10: But it's going to be one of these days. Hey, we mentioned last week that we'll look like we're going into a summer pattern. How long that's going to hang in there? Well, I know all this coming week that we're looking at going into next part of next week for sure. This morning and today, you're looking at a lot of warm, humid air in place. That's all coming up from the southeast off the Atlantic. And you could see a shower pop up from time to time. It's not going to rain all the time. And by the afternoon, cannot rule out a possible storm that popping up with some of those showers when they come across the area. Temperatures will be in the mid-70s and a southeast wind averaging under 10. Clouds, muggy tonight. Fog developing in the early morning hours. Temperatures by the morning in the middle 60s. And then Wednesday morning, some fog, some clouds. And once they break up, we'll see more showers and storms developing by the afternoon hours. It's going to be warm. It's going to be humid. Temperatures in the lower 80s. And then as we look ahead to Thursday, it looks like basically partly cloudy, hot and humid, scattered PM shower storm in the area, upper 80s, heat index in the mid-90s. So it's going to be pretty warm out there for doing outdoor activities. Friday, sunny, hot, humid. A scattered PM shower storm, again, temperatures in the upper 80s, heat index again in the middle 90s. As we look ahead to Saturday, looks like we're going to start off with some clouds out there. And if everything works accordingly, and of course, this is Tuesday morning, 7 o'clock, and we're talking Saturday, a lot happens in weather, as I always say. We could see those clouds trying to break up, maybe giving way to some partly cloudy skies as the day progresses. And temperatures still running above normal, but not quite as hot as what we had for the two previous days, but temperatures will be in the mid-80s. Sunday, looks like we're going to have PM storms out there, temperatures again in the mid-80s. And then by the time we get into Monday, looks like we'll have showers and storms at times, warm and humid conditions, with temperatures right around that 80-degree mark. So with that, we will check in again with Izzy at lunchtime. Mark. Everyone, have a great morning, and it's back to you at the studios.
9: All right, Paul, thank you so much. 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

0: Good morning, everyone. Good morning and welcome to Henderson County's morning show, The Breakfast Club with Mark and Paige. A terrific Tuesday edition. 10 minutes after 7 in the morning. Good morning, Paige.
1: Hi.
0: 68 degrees outside.
1: Yeah.
0: Man, it's thick out there, isn't it?
1: Yeah.
0: It's like we just woke up to muggy.
1: Yeah, it's true. And just like 4 raindrops at the house.
0: Yeah.
1: I need it to rain.
0: It's going to.
1: Okay.
0: It's going to.
1: Good.
0: It's going to.
1: It's going to today?
0: Probably. Certainly feels like it. We'll see. Sorry about those New York Knicks.
1: 4 points.
0: Yeah.
1: I didn't make it to the end.
0: No.
1: So I didn't find out about that until this morning.
0: Yeah. Yeah.
1: When
0: things
1: really
0: started
1: at
0: 8:30.
1: Having trouble making a shot. You know,
0: they were, yeah, I mean, the whole time I was watching it, they were behind or maybe tied up,
1: right,
0: but that's it.
1: That's a shame, but hey, they play, what, tomorrow night?
0: Probably tomorrow
1: Arizona,
0: night, yeah, yes.
1: Yeah.
0: Back, they won't play two and
1: no,
0: they
1: I
0: play?
1: Think they play in Arizona. I'm not sure, Mark. I can tell
0: we'll
1: you.
0: We'll see. We'll see. Uh-oh. We're trying to get rid of our starlings, and now we got a pileated that's like, hey, I can't get to this food. What are y'all doing to me?
1: Right.
0: Ooh.
1: Yep, that's
0: well,
1: a problem.
0: We got to do our thing. We got to do what we got to do.
1: Mm-hmm.
0: We got to do what we got to do. All right, this morning on The Breakfast Club, of course, this hour is going to be our fun with history and birthdays and trivia and jokes and words and all that stuff.
1: Uh-huh.
0: And then coming up in the 8 o'clock hour, Bill Scobie will be joining us for Tuesday Tech Talk.
1: Yep.
0: Scobie.net. Just after 9 o'clock this morning is Local Focus. I'm really looking forward to this. Field and Kitchen. It's a pay-what-you-can restaurant in Laurel Park.
1: Well, all right.
0: It's in the same building where Yam is. When I was there,
1: yes.
0: When I was there visiting Hendersonville Acupuncture,
1: yes.
0: I saw that, and I thought, what is this?
1: Mm-hmm.
0: I want to know more about it.
1: Mm-hmm.
0: Luckily, they reached out. So, oh, poor Pileated. I'm sorry. I feel so bad for him. All right, let's get started. You ready? It's 12 minutes after 7 in the morning and 68 degrees.

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0: It is birthday time here on the queue, and we say a huge thank you to Marthaler Jewelers for sponsoring WTZQ's birthday and anniversary announcements, because all birthdays and anniversaries deserve something Marthaler made. Marthaler Jewelers in Fletcher. Today is June 9. Happy birthday. Happy bird day.
1: It is happy bird day.
0: Bird celebrating his...
1: Bird Bartlett.
0: It's a big one. It's a big one. Happy birthday, Bird. Of course, you share this with David Hutto and Tim Cosgrove and Stephen... Karen Crane. And an anniversary with Stephanie and Nathan Kennedy.
1: All right, local celebrities out there celebrating Bird Day.
0: Uh-huh.
1: You share the day with some other famous folks that were born on this day, like Cole Porter was born on this day in 1891.
0: Okay.
1: Les Paul was born on this day in 1917.
0: Oh, wow.
1: Jackie Mason.
0: Uh-huh. Funny man.
1: Stand-up comedian.
0: Yep.
1: Born on this day in 1931. Wow, Jackie Wilson, Lonely Teardrops.
0: Uh-huh.
1: June 9th's a good day for Jackie's.
0: I guess so.
1: Born on this day in 1934. Dick Vitale, sports commentator. Born on this day in 1939.
0: Vitale.
1: Oh, Vitale?
0: Mm-hmm.
1: Oh, Dick Vitale?
0: Yeah.
1: Okay. Michael J. Fox.
0: Uh-huh.
1: Born on this day in 1961.
0: You know what J stands for?
1: It's just the initial.
0: Mm-hmm.
1: Started acting.
0: Was it SAG or...
1: Yeah.
0: When he joined the union, there was already another Michael Fox.
1: So he had to add something.
0: So he just put a J in there.
1: Uh-huh. Johnny mm-hmm. Depp, born on this day in 1964. And the actress Natalie Portman was also born on this day in 1982.
0: Fantastic.
2: Okay, Q Nation, buckle up. Set your time machine to mildly educational, and let's take a quick trip back to this very day when history was busy making headlines without Wi-Fi. It's This Day in History.
1: According to Hollywood and Coco.
0: Yep.
1: It was on this day, June 9th in 1802, that the U.S. Academy at West Point was founded.
0: Hey, y'all! Look what I founded!
1: The Brinks...
0: Doesn't have the same ring.
1: The Brinks Company put the first armored security van into service on this day in 1923.
0: Mm-hmm.
1: Cleopatra premiered in New York, the movie that almost ruined 20th Century Fox.
0: Right, until Sound of Music came along.
1: Right. That saved Fox. Anyway, Cleopatra premiered in 1963 on this day,
0: uh-huh.
1: June 9th.
0: Uh-huh.
1: The first appearance of Donald Duck in a cartoon happened on this day in 1934. It was called The Wise Little Hen. Sheb Woolley hit the top of the Billboard chart with a novelty song called The Purple People Eater on this day in 58. When he first sang the tune for MGM executives, Sheb said he was scraping the bottom of the barrel. But the brass loved the song and wanted to release it. 3 weeks after it hit store shelves, it was the number one record in the U.S.
0: Yeah.
1: And would start a merchandising craze that included hats, T-shirts, and even ice cream.
0: Seems like at the time it was the fastest song to climb to number one.
1: Yeah, maybe so.
0: At the time.
1: In 1967, on June 9th, the Monkees kicked off their summer tour at the Hollywood Bowl in California. They performed in front of a large and hysterical crowd.
0: Wow.
1: Bob Dylan was awarded an honorary doctorate in music by Princeton University on this day in 1970. Wonder if he accepted it. Cyndi Lauper got her first U.S. number one hit with Time After Time on this day in 84. What's Love Got to Do With It, a film about singer Tina Turner and how she rose to rock stardom with her husband Ike Turner, opened in U.S. theaters on this day in 93.
0: Yeah.
1: The Librarian of Congress announced that 25...
0: The what?
1: Librarian of Congress.
0: Librarian? Hmm.
1: Yeah.
0: Okay.
1: announced that 25 culturally significant recordings, including Tom Dooley by the Kingston Trio, Rumble by Link Wray, and My Generation by The Who, would be preserved in a special sound archive at the National Recording Registry. This was in 2009. We're going back to 1975. Are you ready?
0: Of course.
1: Tony Orlando and Dawn received a gold record for He Don't Love You, Like I Love You. It was number one in the U.S. for 3 weeks and one of 5 million sellers for the trio.

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2: From the WTZQ Weather Department, this is Paul Spranza with your Tuesday morning forecast. Looks like a very muggy, warm day out there today. At times, we could see some showers popping up here and there. By the afternoon, we cannot rule out possible thunderstorm developing. Temperatures will be in the mid-70s. Southeast wind averaging under 10. Clouds out there, patchy fog, muggy conditions, middle 60s. Wednesday, clouds and fog to start, then partly cloudy skies and thunderstorms by the afternoon, low 80.
3: Thank you, Paul. It is all but 7:30 in the morning, and we are up to 69 degrees here at the little radio station farmhouse. It's gray out there. It's thick out there, too.
4: Yeah.
3: It is thick. I think it's going to be that way for a few days.
4: Okay.
3: All right, it's time for WTZQ's Joke of the Day, brought to us by Southern Alarm and Security. Today's joke, yes, I'm sorry.
4: When they say home security is no joking matter.
3: Right. Today's joke comes from Vigo's Big Book of Laugh Out Loud Jokes for Kids.
4: Hey, Mark.
3: Hey, Paige.
4: What's the difference between a cat and a frog?
3: I don't know. What is the difference between a cat and a frog?
4: A cat has 9 lives, but a frog croaks every day.
3: Oh! Southern Alarm and Security.
4: So this is mocking me.
3: I wasn't mocking you. I wasn't mocking you because you didn't have a joke ready.
4: Oh, I know. I wasn't prepared. I was working my crossword puzzle.
3: I wasn't mocking you because you have vacation brain.
4: I do have vacation brain.
3: I know. Thank you, Southern Alarm and Security. Wait a minute. Give me that. Hang on. Give me that joke again.
4: I put the book away.
3: What's the difference between a cat and a frog?
4: Mm-hmm. A cat has 9 lives, but a frog croaks every day. Listen to that.
3: Back on track, baby. Back on track. Thank you, Southern Alarm and Security.
5: That's Southern Alarm and Security, where we ask, who's watching your home?

0: I'm here on the queue. Paige, what is in our trivia prize pack this morning?
1: We have a $5 gift certificate to Mike's on Main. That's Hendersonville's oldest lunch counter.
0: And by the way, reminder that on Fridays, above Mike's on Main is Hush Speakeasy.
1: Yes, Stefan.
0: Hendersonville's newest hot spot. Hush.
1: Thank you, Stefan.
0: Yes.
1: We also have a $25 gift card to enjoy at Granny's house at Winchester Creek Farm.
0: Ooh.
1: So this is fantastic. That's great merchandise over there made from a lot of the fiber art is
0: from
1: the fibers of the animals there.
0: From the alpacas. Mm-hmm. It can also be used on their online merch store. Mm-hmm. Yeah. Yeah.
1: All right. $25 gift card.
0: Fantastic.
1: Winchester Creek Farm.
0: Fantastic.
1: And one of the tiniest little stickers I've ever seen. It's a tiny, tiny little sticker. It's this WTZQ. I can barely read it. It's so tiny.
0: All right, enough.
1: Okay.
0: Enough. They were affordable.
1: They were...
0: 698-1605. 698-1605.
1: You're going to laugh when you pick up this prize pack. Folks.
0: Here's the question.
1: It's a tiny sticker.
0: Here is the question.
1: Okay.
0: What is on the top floor of the U.S. Supreme Court building?
1: What is on the top floor?
0: What's on the top floor of the U.S. Supreme Court building?
1: Huh.
0: Caller, what is on the top floor of the U.S. Supreme Court building?
2: The scales of justice.
0: Nope, not the scales of justice. I love that. I love that, but not the scales of justice.
1: Hmm.
0: Something a little different. Something that we're... Well, what was this? Caller, what is on the top floor of the U.S. Supreme Court building?
3: A basketball court.
0: Yep. Yep. And what is it called?
3: Oh, I can't remember.
0: It's called the highest court in the land. Yes. Who's our caller? Is this McKinley?
3: McKinley.
0: Way to go, McKinley. Way to go. Yep, it is a basketball court.
1: A basketball court.
0: A basketball court. It's on the fifth floor of the Supreme Court building. It's the Supreme Court gym, which has a big old basketball court, and it's nicknamed...
1: The highest court in the land?
0: Mm-hmm. Because it is actually even above where the U.S. Supreme Court meets.
1: Sure.
0: Mm-hmm.
1: Okay, that's funny.
0: It's kind of timely.
1: I didn't know that.
0: It's kind of timely, isn't it?
1: How so? Oh, we're playing basketball. The Knicks and the Spurs.
0: How so? Look at this teeny tiny sticker. I don't have a joke. All right, Cyndi Lauper hits number one.

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1: Oh, wow.
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1: That's exciting.
0: Mm-hmm.
1: How much fun is that?
0: I know, an interactive expedition through the prehistoric world.
1: I'm sorry, y'all. Our library is awesome.
0: They are. They are.
1: Incredible. Thank you, Henderson County Public Library, for sponsoring today's word of the day. Today's word is an adjective.
0: Okay.
1: Deleterious.
0: Deleterious. Did you do this one recently?
1: Nope.
0: Okay.
1: D-E-L-E-T-E-R-I-O-U-S, deleterious.
0: I don't know what that is.
1: Deleterious. Deleterious is a word used in formal speech and writing to describe something that is damaging or harmful, usually in a subtle or unexpected way.
0: Okay, sure.
1: Though effective at keeping pests away from plants, the spray is no longer used because of its deleterious effects on the respiratory system.
0: Hmm.
1: That sounds like a dangerous spray.
0: It does sound.
1: That is one nefarious spray.
0: Mm-hmm.
1: Deleterious. D-E-L-E-T-E-R-I-O-U-S. That's a pretty cool word. Pretty cool word. Use that one in the sentence today. Thank you, Henderson County Public Library. When is that Big Dino Show? That's
0: June 18th.
1: That's a week from Thursday.
0: Yep. And it's 11 at the Fletcher Library and 2 at the main library.
1: Excellent.
0: Okay.
1: Excellent. Here's Elvis.

0: Good morning. It's the Breakfast Club with Mark and Paige.
1: You can't be serious. You cannot be serious.
2: 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The Breakfast Club is on the air.
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3: Charlotte Bronze Handbell and Ensemble and the Carol Ringers are going to be in concert Saturday, June 20th at 4 p.m. at Grace Lutheran Church. Come and witness 25-plus ringers Play some of your favorite traditional hymns, hymns you grew up singing, while also hearing some new twists on some of the classics. Charlotte Bronze will also be joined by the Carol Ringers and the Celebration Ringers from St. Matthew's Methodist Church in Annandale, Virginia. They're some of the top youth handbell ringers in the world.
6: Wow.
3: Charlotte Bronze is honored to perform a concert with them. The concert is free and it's open to the public. Again, June 20th at 4 p.m. at Grace Lutheran Church.
6: Wow.
3: All the bells you can stand.
6: All the ringers.
3: All the ringers coming together.
6: That's pretty
3: joining
6: cool.
3: Joining other ringers.
6: That is pretty cool.
3: Mm-hmm.
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1: Good Tuesday morning. Thank you for starting your day with WTZQ Radio. Here's a look at news headlines. More than $172 million in Hurricane Helene recovery funding is headed to Western North Carolina, according to Congressman Chuck Edwards. Henderson County and local towns will receive about $35 million for recovery projects, including just over $18 million for waterway debris removal and just over $13 million for repairs to Davis Mountain Road and damaged sewer lines. Other grants will help replace the Waters Road Bridge, repair Hendersonville water infrastructure, and fund road, culvert, park trail, and bridge repairs in Flat Rock, Laurel Park, and Chimney Rock Village. Edwards says the funding will help communities move from recovery to rebuilding by restoring roads, bridges, and other critical infrastructure damaged by Hurricane Helene. The city of Hendersonville is launching Bike Hendo, a new bicycle plan aimed at making the city safer and more connected for cyclists and other riders. Residents are invited to share their ideas at a public meeting on June the 25th from 4 to 7 p.m. at Trailside Brewing. Officials say public input will help identify biking challenges and priorities for future improvements. An online survey is also available through the end of July for those unable to attend. The Bike Hendo plan is expected to be completed by 2027 and will help guide future transportation projects and funding opportunities in Hendersonville. To learn more, go to hvlnc.gov/bikehendo.
4: North Carolina State Bureau of Investigation announced it captured two escaped Vance County inmates who disappeared nearly a week ago. Michael Miles and LaShawn Knott were captured without incident after authorities surrounded a home in Asheville this morning. North Carolina Court of Appeals last month rejected redistricting lawsuits from former state Supreme Court Justice Bob Orr. He had asked the courts to declare a state constitutional right to fair elections. A handful of counties around the state could be blocked from using the newest property appraisals to assess taxes on local property owners under a bill that state lawmakers plan to continue debating today in Raleigh. Mike Riley, NCN News.
5: ABC News, I'm Sherry Preston. Down in waters off Oman, near the Strait of Hormuz, an American Apache helicopter. ABC President Trump speaking last night.
6: The pilots are fine, yeah.
5: And what?
6: Nobody injured. We are going to issue a report tomorrow, but the pilots are fine, yeah.
5: Sources tell ABC News a U.S. Navy drone was used to rescue the pilots. No word on why the chopper went down. More cases of the New World screw worm now confirmed. They've been found in cows and a goat in Texas and a dog in New Mexico. Agriculture Secretary Brooke Rollins.
7: The food supply system remains intact and couldn't be safer or better than any other food supply system in the world.
5: Voters in Maine hit the polls today, and the country is watching the Democratic Senate primary. Frontrunner Graham Blattner under fire amid recent accusations of abusing an ex. Projections in the L.A. mayor's race now say it'll be Karen Bass against Nithya Raman in the runoff. This is ABC News. Backlash in college football after a judge cleared a star quarterback to play this coming season, even though he admitted to gambling on games. Texas Tech quarterback Brendan Sorsby admitted to betting at least $90,000 on sports over 4 years, including dozens of bets on Indiana games when he was playing for Indiana University.
8: Georgia's athletic director has requested coaches at the school to stop scheduling games with Texas Tech. And Kansas State's athletic director saying every other sport, no matter the level, deems an athlete ineligible or they are punished severely for betting on their team. Soresby responding, saying, "This opportunity comes with the responsibility to remain focused on my personal growth and to be able to use my situation to help others going forward."
5: ABC Sophie Flay. Pope Leo celebrating Mass today at Barcelona's famous Sagrada Familia Basilica. He is coming from Montserrat, where he visited a medieval monastery on a mountaintop where its Black Madonna is widely revered. Sherry Preston, ABC News.
9: That'll be $84.52.
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15: From the WTZQ Weather Department, this is Paul Speranza with your Tuesday morning forecast. Looks like a very muggy, warm day out there today. At times, we could see some showers popping up here and there. By the afternoon, we cannot rule out possible thunderstorms developing. Temperatures will be in the mid-70s. Southeast wind has been under 10. Clouds out there, patchy fog, muggy conditions, middle 60s. Wednesday, clouds and fog to start, then partly cloudy skies and thunderstorms by the afternoon, low 80s.

0: air is just
1: It is thick. It is thick. It feels like summer.
0: Yeah.
1: Summer has not hit us on the calendar yet, but it has certainly hit us in the weather.
0: I'm just looking forward to some rain.
1: Yeah.
0: Want to see some rain coming.
1: Yeah. By the way, this is our last day this week.
0: Uh-huh.
1: We're headed out of town early tomorrow morning.
0: Uh-huh.
1: So we want to say a huge thanks to Izzy and Donna for filling in for us in the morning, and for Mr. GT filling in for Izzy in the afternoon.
0: Yeah.
1: Wednesday, Thursday, and Friday of this week.
0: Yeah.
1: And fingers crossed, we get back safely on Sunday.
0: Yes.
1: So, looking forward to a little bit of a break.
0: Oh, boy.
1: Just a little bit of a break.
0: Yeah.
1: You know, it's okay to love what you do, and it's okay to need a break sometimes.
0: Yeah.
1: So,
0: it sure is.
1: So, yeah. So, that's what we're doing. But this weekend is La Vienne Rosé at Marked Tree Vineyards, along with the symphony, the Hendersonville Symphony. This is a big, big weekend. 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Festival invites guests to meet artists, experience exceptional performances, and enjoy curated wine experiences, all inspired by the elegance and the joie de vivre of the La Vienne Rose. So day one, opening night, Art After Dark, benefiting the Art League of Henderson County.
0: Mm-hmm.
1: Day two is the Art of Fashion and Wine.
0: Uh-huh.
1: That's on Saturday. And day three, Sunset and Symphony. Close the weekend on a high note with the grand finale. Hendersonville Symphony Orchestra presents Foreign Landers. That's at 6:30 p.m. at Marked Tree. Rooted in bluegrass and Celtic tradition, the Foreign Landers create their own sound with reflecting songwriting and enchanting singing shaped by lives across borders. So that's going to be fantastic. La Vienne Rose is a, it is the, how many years has that happened?
0: A while.
1: Maybe it's the fourth or something?
0: Yeah.
1: Yeah, it's a pretty big deal. It's a pretty big deal. So get out there on Sunday, support the symphony. Get out there on Friday, support the, Friday is the Art League. Yeah, support the Art League. So, and a huge thanks to the owners and the folks at Marked Tree.
0: Yeah.
1: When it comes to arts, they step up all of the time.
0: They do. Absolutely.
1: So that's this weekend. It's a full weekend of stuff at Marked Tree Vineyards.
0: Yep.
1: Okay?
0: Got it.
1: So get out there and support the arts this weekend. Easy breezy at Marked Tree Vineyards. All right? 8:30 in the morning. Here are the Hooters on the Q.

0: Good morning. It's the Breakfast Club with Mark and Paige.
1: We all prisoners, Chicky Baby. We all locked in.

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3: 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Lost a lot of weight. I was skinny. People would look at me and just say, well, he's just going to spend it on drugs. 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
6: 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NCMBA. Whatever it was. That's where you go to get your applications. By the way, they're looking for they're really looking for people with that will floats or entries that will provide music.
7: Oh,
6: because it's summer and there's no high school marching bands.
7: Uh huh.
6: So they're really hoping that to get entries with music. Wow, it is really coming down now.
7: Well, look at that. Yeehaw!
6: Looky thar!
7: I'm happy about that.
6: You're getting your wish. God's water. God's water. Nice. So, yes, July the 4th. Can you believe July the 4th, our 250th anniversary, just happens to fall on a Saturday?
7: Yeah, that's wonderful, isn't it? That's wonderful.
6: And there is going to be a huge deal downtown.
7: Big. Big time.
6: Huge. As a matter of fact, so big that the farmer's market that is normally downtown on Saturday mornings is going to be moved to the evening. It's going to be an evening market.
7: I love that.
6: Mm-hmm.
7: That's fun.
6: Mm-hmm. Because there's going to be the parade.
7: Right.
6: There's going to be stages and live music and the fireworks. And it is going to be something. It's going to be something. You'll hear more about it as we get closer to it.
7: Yeah.
6: All right. Coming up in just a bit here, in maybe about a half hour or so, is Tuesday Tech Talk with Bill Scobie from Scobie.net. That's S-C-O-B-I-E.net. We'll be chatting. I'm looking forward to our conversation this morning.
7: Great.
6: 19 and a half minutes after 8 in the morning. It is 70 degrees, and it is raining, y'all. Woo! I'll take it.

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4: From the WTZQ Weather Department, this is Paul Speranza with your Tuesday morning forecast. Looks like a very muggy, warm day out there today. At times, we could see some showers popping up here and there. By the afternoon, we cannot rule out possible thunderstorms developing. Temperatures will be in the mid-70s. Southeast wind has been under 10. Clouds out there, patchy fog, muggy conditions, middle 60s. Wednesday, clouds and fog to start, then partly cloudy skies and thunderstorms by the afternoon, low 80s.
0: Thank you, Paul. Because of this rain, we've actually dropped in temp. We've dropped down to 68 degrees.
5: Yeah, I dropped out a couple of degrees.
0: We've got all but a, well, basically a half inch of rain.
5: Mm-hmm.
0: In no time.
5: Mm-hmm.
0: All or nothing, baby.
5: Cause a little flash flooding out there. Be careful as you go, folks.
0: All or nothing.
5: Yeah.
0: And check that blinker fluid.
5: Uh-huh.
0: Yeah, all or nothing. And we're getting all of it right now, it seems like. Yowza. This looks like it's settled in, too, but I don't know. I don't know. We shall see.
5: We shall see.
0: 8:34 in the morning, Paige. We've got a message from SafeLight.
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2: Yeah, for free.
0: Uh-huh.
2: What you doing?
0: I was just trying to decipher that.
2: Ah.
0: I got a message from Flat Rock Playhouse.
2: What you got?
0: You know what opens this coming Friday?
2: Yes, I do.
0: This opens this coming Friday.

0: This is Candace Pritz with Sharewell Coffee, roasted with love right here in Flat Rock. 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
2: Can I put a couple of things in perspective?
3: Sure, if you'd like to.
2: Michael J. Fox is 65 years old today.
3: Yeah, sure.
2: Johnny Depp is 63 years old today.
3: Wow, okay.
2: That
3: Michael J. Fox's birthday is today? Did I say that? Oh, yeah.
2: You did. Yeah, you did. Wow, that is kind of like, what?
3: Well, yeah. Yeah.
2: That's kind of sobering.
3: Why? We grew up with them.
2: I know, but I'm not that old. That doesn't make sense to me. Why is everybody getting older?
3: Hey, I got out my binoculars. I can make out the letters on those little teeny, teeny, tiny stickers.
2: I am so over you. I'm so...
3: Spent good money on the teeniest, tiny little sticker.
2: You're going to soon see them all over Q Nation.
3: Okay.
2: All over.

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5: Good morning.
4: A pleasure, my friend, a pleasure. We've got some interesting topics for tech for Tuesday Tech Talk today. So let's get started. What do you got first for us, Bill?
5: I'm going to start with something that's going to directly affect me, and that's I'm on a Mac.
4: Uh-huh.
5: It's my primary work. And Microsoft recently announced that people with older versions of Microsoft Office for the Mac only,
4: uh-huh,
5: if you have like 2021 or 2019 or earlier versions, Microsoft is actually just going to kill them, make them as of July 13th, become just a simple viewer of all your Word and Excel documents. What that means for somebody like me is I either get to pay Microsoft for their annual subscription. I could buy it one time, or I can find an alternative.
4: Okay.
5: And so really the tip here is, well, I guess it's twofold. 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
4: Right.
5: You need the latest. There's it's been around for a long time, Libre Office, sort of the Spanish word free, LibreOffice.org, has an Office suite. You know, it has a, they call it Writer, it's Word. Mm-hmm. They have a Calc, it's Excel. It can handle opening and saving all of those classic Microsoft files, but it's a donation or freeware software kind of product. 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It also exists, by the way, for Microsoft Windows. 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
4: Right.
5: You may want to look at LibreOffice. So that was the first thing I wanted to get out of the way.
4: So that's, so let me just clear that. It's Libre, L-I-B-R-E, LibreOffice.
5: Yes.
4: Okay.
5: .org. 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
4: Yes.
5: For, yeah. 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
4: So I want to make sure we have this clear, Bill. 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
5: Exactly.
4: Okay.
5: And you can create and save new Word files because everybody uses that. Now, of course, Mac, some Mac people will say, well, I have Pages, I have Notes.
4: Right.
5: I mean, you know, so yes, Apple has their own product line for those things, but some people just like, they want something that is more Word oriented.
4: Yeah.
5: Yes, Pages is a wonderful product once you're used to it. 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LibreOffice and OpenOffice look like the older style of Word.
4: Uh-huh.
5: And for some people, that's actually a bonus.
4: Sure. Oh, sure. So, of course. Okay.
5: So,
4: all
5: right. Here's that. Another upsetting thing on the in the Mac world.
4: Yeah.
5: The next version of the Mac operating system, numbered 27,
4: uh-huh,
5: named Golden Gate,
4: uh-huh,
5: will not run on what are called Intel Macs, the Intel processor that a lot of Macs had.
4: Uh-huh.
5: Apple switched their core hardware CPU about 5 years ago to what's called Apple Silicon. It's what people might see as M1, M2, M3, M4. We're now up to M5. So the next version of the operating system won't work unless you have those M1, M2s, the Apple Silicon. Not to necessarily worry, because Apple is habitually always supported whatever is current at that point in the fall. It'll be 27. And the previous two, 26,
4: right,
5: and what was called 18. So not a big crisis if your laptops and desktops, iMacs, are working beautifully. Great. This is the usual advice of it's really troublesome once your web browser like Chrome or Firefox or Safari, when you go to certain websites and the website says, your browser's out of date, upgrade it.
4: Mm-hmm.
5: Well, you can't in some situations with really old versions of the operating system, because neither Firefox nor Chrome will run on 10-year-old operating systems. They just have chosen not to.
4: Yeah.
5: So, not major crisis, just something to be aware of. Don't try it if you know you don't have Apple Silicon, or it's about this Mac where you can see M1, M2, those kinds of things. And with all new major upgrades, my advice is wait until a couple of months later, because all us guinea pigs will help fix Apple's flaws.
4: Yep, I believe we have learned that lesson over the years. Don't get the brand new stuff yet. Let the shine wear off a little bit.
5: Right. Uh-huh. Yeah, which is a little hard, because at the same time, there may be some security fixes that are good, but yeah, it's basically Apple will backport those fixes, security fixes, into the current Tahoe 26.
4: Okay.
5: And Sequoia also. So don't really worry.
4: Wow.
5: You know, just and back up before you upgrade. Definitely.
4: Yes.
5: Because there's no way in the Mac world to roll it back.
4: And Bill, this is one of those things where, you know, many of us are listening to this and are like, oh my gosh, this is like a whole completely different language to me. But that's where Bill Scobie and Scobie.net can come in and help us, right?
5: Yes. Yeah. Yes. And sometimes people do get scared, and I'm happy to talk with them.
4: Yeah.
5: Calling me is usually the first best approach at 628-2354. So we can just talk through and plan. This is really the kind of work I prefer to do, which is planned crises.
4: Yeah, sure.
5: It's not a crisis. It's just it often is scarier feeling than it really is. for someone like me, I'm happy to hold hands, so to speak, and make sure it works well.
4: Yeah, yeah, that is definitely what I would need. As much as I think I know, oh boy, I just don't. Hey, let's touch on one more thing, Bill, before we go, and that's this passkeys, password manager. You brought this up before.
5: Right. Passwords are what everybody loves to hate. Because yes. Either, and most of the time we don't remember them. We either write them down or we have a password manager work with them. And increasingly places are trying to encourage us, websites are trying to encourage us to enroll in passkeys, which is another form of recognizing you.
4: Mm-hmm.
5: And it's something that can't really be taken from software to software and computer to computer, except that now that is possible if you have a particular password manager. Let's like say 1Pass, LastPass, KeyPass, even Google's password manager. You can now sync them or copy them to another computer. I used to tell people that those pass keys are locked to your computer because that's their security feature.
4: Right.
5: Which always begs the question and is why I often told people not to enroll their computers in pass keys without really knowing their password, because when you get a new pass or computer, the pass key encrypted security token, whatever you want to call it, could not be transferred to your new computer. So you would have to know your password. Passkeys mathematically are safer. That's about as far as I know of them. And now you can transfer them from computer to computer, making it almost painless to pick up your life on the internet again.
4: Okay.
5: So again, I know that sounds like a lot of mumbledy-jumble talk. From my perspective, it's great. It's sort of like backups. People ask me, well, how do I know if a backup works, and why do I need a backup? And I tell them it's to buy people like me peace of mind, because then I don't panic, and I don't have to go, you just lost all your data.
4: Right, right.
5: You know, so you don't have to know how to restore from a backup. I just want it there.
4: Sure.
5: Passkeys, how to transfer them from one computer to another, talk to me. I can make your life easier, because if you're using a password manager that supports this, great. How are you going to find out? Call me.
4: Mm-hmm.
5: Ask the AIs.
4: Yeah. Right.
5: Claude, Gemini, all those will probably be able to tell you also. Can I transfer my passkeys to a new computer using LastPass, 1Pass, whatever,
4: sure,
5: in the name of the product. So,
4: sure.
5: So that's what I wanted to just let people know, that you can move passkeys from a password manager to another, and it makes your life a lot easier.
4: Sure. And once again, if you're listening to this and you're like, oh my gosh, oh, ha ha ha, where do I go with this information? That's why there is a Bill Scobie. That's why there is a Scobie.net, Scobie.net, Bill Scobie. And you can call him at 628-2354. Bill, thanks again. As always, very interesting information. I'm not sure how you stay on top of this, but every time you send me our information, our notes for Tuesday Tech Talk, I'm like, wow, where does he get this information? But then again, that's why we call you, right, Bill?
5: That's it. Yes, that's fun. I think.
4: All right, Bill. Thank you so much. We appreciate you as always.
5: Okay. Yep. Have a good day.
4: Yes, sir. Once again, Tuesday Tech Talk with Bill Scobie, Scobie.net, Scobie.net, or you call him at 628-2354. Coming up after the top of the hour, it is Local Focus. We're going to be talking about this Pay What You Can restaurant that's over in Laurel Park. I'm really looking forward to this information.
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4: Good Tuesday morning. Thank you for starting your day with WTZQ Radio. Here's a look at news headlines. More than $172 million in Hurricane Helene recovery funding is headed to Western North Carolina, according to Congressman Chuck Edwards. Henderson County and local towns will receive about $35 million for recovery projects, including just over $18 million for waterway debris removal and just over $13 million for repairs to Davis Mountain Road and damaged sewer lines. Other grants will help replace the Waters Road Bridge, repair Hendersonville water infrastructure, and fund road, culvert, park trail, and bridge repairs in Flat Rock, Laurel Park, and Chimney Rock Village. Edwards says the funding will help communities move from recovery to rebuilding by restoring roads, bridges, and other critical infrastructure damaged by Hurricane Helene. The city of Hendersonville is launching Bike Hendo, a new bicycle plan aimed at making the city safer and more connected for cyclists and other riders. Residents are invited to share their ideas at a public meeting on June the 25th from 4 to 7 p.m. at Trailside Brewing. Officials say public input will help identify biking challenges and priorities for future improvements. An online survey is also available through the end of July for those unable to attend. The Bike Hendo plan is expected to be completed by 2027 and will help guide future transportation projects and funding opportunities in Hendersonville. To learn more, go to hvlnc.gov/bikehendo.
9: North Carolina State Bureau of Investigation announced it captured 2 escaped Vance County inmates who disappeared nearly a week ago. Michael Miles and LaShawn Knott were captured without incident after authorities surrounded a home in Asheville this morning. North Carolina Court of Appeals last month rejected redistricting lawsuits from former state Supreme Court Justice Bob Orr. He had asked the courts to declare a state constitutional right to fair elections. A handful of counties around the state could be blocked from using the newest property appraisals to assess taxes on local property owners under a bill that state lawmakers plan to continue debating today in Raleigh. Mike Rayley, NCN News.
10: ABC News, I'm Sherry Preston. A U.S. Navy drone put to work to save a couple of Army pilots near the Strait of Hormuz. Sources tell ABC News the surface drone was deployed after an Apache attack helicopter went down in the water. The president says both pilots are okay. This, as the president also says, peace negotiations are going well despite the recent attacks launched by Israel and Iran. President Trump warned Israel's prime minister against doing anything that could hurt the peace effort. Vice President J.D. Vance.
11: Israel may like that, they may not like that, but fundamentally, we think this is in the best interest of the United States of America, so we're going to keep on pursuing it.
10: Police in Philadelphia are looking for suspects after a Penn State student was shot and killed near his family home. He was apparently chasing someone who may have grabbed his phone. More cases of the New World screwworm showing up. It devastated the Texas beef industry in the 70s. 5 cases now confirmed in cattle and a goat in Texas and a dog in New Mexico. This is ABC News. The House Oversight Committee is set to interview Jeffrey Epstein's longtime secretary today. With more of the details on that, here's ABC's Peter Haralambos.
12: Leslie Groff worked as an executive secretary to Epstein in New York for more than 18 years and was once described by her boss as a, quote, extension of my brain. Among her job requirements, scheduling Epstein's frequent meetings with celebrities, scientists, and politicians, booking Epstein's daily massage appointments when he was in New York, and arranging travel for women linked to Epstein. Through her attorneys, Groff has denied any knowledge of or participation in Epstein's crimes. The House Oversight Committee also plans to interview Bill Gates later this week. Peter Haralambos, ABC News.
10: In Albania, there have been protests going on against Ivanka Trump and her husband Jared Kushner's plans to build a massive coastal development project on an environmentally protected island that Trump says they discovered on a recent vacation. I'm Sherry Preston, ABC News.
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0: Friday afternoon, we cannot rule out possible thunderstorm developing. Temperatures will be in the mid-70s, southeast wind averaging under 10. Clouds out there, patchy fog, muggy conditions, middle 60s. Wednesday, clouds and fog to start, then partly cloudy skies and thunderstorm Friday afternoon, low 80s.
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2: 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Christina, good morning.
4: Good morning. I'm so excited to be here.
2: Okay, we're excited to have you here. First of all, let's talk about something right now. We just got just over a half an inch of rain. You were driving here. You saw some flash flooding. What did you see when you were on your way in here?
4: Oh, there's some flooding out there.
2: There's some water, yeah.
4: Yeah, there's standing water on the roads. Drive carefully.
2: Our friend Coco was headed to Canoga Conference Center. She said there was lots of water on the road. So, yes, please, everyone, be careful. Take some extra time, all righty? So, Caja Solidaria, but what we're talking about today is something called Field and Kitchen. I am so happy to have you here. I've told so many people, there's this place, and I was trying to describe what it is. So, it's called Field and Kitchen. This is a pay-what-you-can restaurant.
4: Yes.
2: Okay? And it's in Laurel Park.
4: Yes.
2: It's where YAM is, yoga and massage, and the
4: laundromat.
2: And the laundromat is right there. So you're right on the corner there, just off of Highway 64. Field and Kitchen, pay what you can restaurant. What is this all about? What is it, and what do we do?
4: Yeah, so we are a pay what you can, build your own bowl bar.
2: Uh-huh.
4: Caja Solidaria is the organization. Field and Kitchen is a program of Caja Solidaria.
2: Okay.
4: If you know where the Laurel Park Ingles is, we are located kind of sort of across the street from the Laurel Park Ingles.
2: Sure, if you're headed out of town, it's just before you get to the Ingles to the left.
4: It is.
2: Yep.
4: We serve up some really beautiful, fresh, organic, mostly organic. We source as much of our food as possible from local farmers.
2: Uh-huh.
4: And we're plant-based. We're vegan. So everything that you're going to put in your body there is super, really healthy for you.
2: Mm-hmm.
4: Let's see. We have our own farm, so some of the food is coming directly from the Caja farm.
2: Uh-huh.
4: We're open from 11 to 3, okay. Monday through Friday.
2: Okay.
4: It's build your own. So if you ever been to a Chipotle, Cava, you know, like you stand in line,
2: yep.
4: We have some menu items in case you're overwhelmed at all of the options. There are tons of options. And all of the food is really delicious.
2: Pay what you can. How does that work?
4: Yeah, so it really is pay what you can. If you only have $2, that's fine. If you have nothing, that's fine. If you have 20, it's amazing because it's going to help supplement people that cannot pay anything.
2: Right. So I announced this morning that we were going to have you on today and talk about this, and immediately got a message on our app from Laura. Thank you for featuring Field and Kitchen today. The build your own bowls are fantastic and delicious, and they have so many toppings and ingredients to choose from.
4: Yeah, it's really exciting.
2: Uh-huh. So we walk in, and what happens?
4: We're going to say hi.
2: Uh-huh.
4: If you have time, we're going to explain to you what we're doing and how it works. If you don't have time, you can just let us know and you can start building your bowl. It really is like it's a fast food healthy option.
2: Uh-huh.
4: Limited seating is definitely available. A lot of people mostly do takeout. And we actually, we partnered with YAM and we built picnic tables outside. And it's really beautiful. We also have a community fridge there that is sponsored by

0: United Way. The produce that is in the refrigerator is the same produce that we're using on our bar. And that's completely free for anyone in the community that needs or wants it. We have a shared use kitchen there too.
1: What does that mean?
0: So that means that you can come in and you can rent a commercial kitchen space from
1: us. Okay. I remember seeing something, some verbiage on the outside about that, and I was curious about that.
0: Yes. Yeah, so all you got to do is go to info@fieldandkitchen.org, and you'll fill out the form, and our friend Renee will respond to you. You'll come in, take a tour. What really sets us apart with our commercial community kitchen is it's affordable. Most community kitchens are anywhere from $30 to $80. We are trying to rent ours at $20 an hour, and you can rent it 24/7.
1: So who uses this?
0: So farmers. We want farmers to use it. It's why this project has started. We did a survey specifically for farmers, and farmers said that they needed a shared use kitchen to make value added products with their harvest that they couldn't sell. Geared towards farmers. Right now we have a lot of bakers and some food trucks using this space, and you can totally be in there like while we're in there serving up our bowls. Like, it's a very fun community feel.
1: Wow.
0: Yeah. Wow.
1: Oh, I'm coming. Another message on our app. I love Field and Kitchen. So delicious. Even my non-vegan husband loves it.
0: Yeah, so there's something there for everybody.
2: Sure, of course.
0: Like, if you just want a traditional, I put traditional up in quotes a little bit, but you could just come in and get, like, a side salad.
1: So,
0: and it's going to be good.
1: I'm assuming it's not always the exact same because you're just getting what you can get, right?
0: Yes. Yeah, so we try to do as seasonal food as possible. So that definitely, you know, we try very, very hard. Seasonal and local is what we're trying to support.
1: Sure. Want to remind folks who are listening to Local Focus, powered by Stoller Power Solutions. We're speaking with Christina with Kaja Solidaria, but also with Field and Kitchen. The Pay What You Can restaurant that is in Laurel Park, just before you get to the Ingles. It takes dollars, I imagine, to run this restaurant.
0: It does.
1: Where do those dollars come from?
0: So right now we have some grants that are helping us. We're also dipping into our reserves to keep this project going. We're about to sign a one-year lease, and if anybody has any ideas on sponsorships, partnerships, donations, volunteers, this is truly a community project. Like, in order for this to succeed,
1: we need everybody.
0: If you get excited about what we're doing, we need everyone in the community to take part.
1: You are obviously very excited about this.
0: I am.
1: You are obviously very passionate about this. Why is this project so important?
0: Because food is medicine, and the food that we are serving is really, really good for people's bodies. That's it. Food is medicine.
1: Well, you're also supporting local growers.
0: Local farmers too, yes.
1: Where did the impetus or the idea for this project come from?
0: So we used to take part in the Healthy Opportunities pilot. So we were distributing a lot of groceries, which was just local produce.
1: Right. And that got taken away.
0: And it got taken away. So as that was being taken away, we were brainstorming, what can we do to help sustain the organization? And really, I think, like, the main pull was trying to take care of our farmers. You know, we need our farmers in the event that grocery stores...
1: Because that HOP program was as important for farmers as it was for the people getting the food.
0: Absolutely. And, you know,
1: and
0: like,
1: gone.
0: We're relying on our system, our grocery stores, you know. And we know after the hurricane and then through the pandemic, food became limited at grocery stores. We need our local farmers to help us.
1: Field and Kitchen, Pay What You Can restaurant.
0: Yes, build your own, too.
1: Build your own. And pay what you can. So, in other words, like you said, if you have nothing, you
0: don't have to give anything.
1: You pay nothing.
0: Yep.
1: And if you've got something, give so that others can have.
0: Yep. I should mention the suggested price is $14 per bowl. And I don't know how much longer we have, but we're doing the Vegan Chef Challenge for the month of June.
1: What's
0: and
1: that?
0: We hope to win. So it's a bunch of restaurants that are coming together. The goal is to get more vegan options in restaurant or in restaurants in general. So if you're vegan and I'm not, there's options for both of us there.
1: Right.
0: So for the month of June, we have three new menu items that you can try, and you're going to love them. And when you do, you got to go vote for us so we can say that we're award winning.
1: Okay, so what I'm hearing is that we can go to Field and Kitchen, pay what you can, build your own. We can either build your own or we can order something that you've already made.
0: We got carrot dogs this month.
1: Carrot dogs.
0: They're amazing. It tastes just like a hot dog, and it's crazy.
1: A carrot dog?
0: It's a carrot dog, and it tastes just like a hot dog, Mark. We also have some collard rolls. The collards are coming directly.
1: Oh, I love collards.
0: They're coming directly from our farm. And then go ahead.
1: Where's your farm?
0: It's at 75 Bryson Road in Mills River.
1: Okay.
0: It's a beautiful, beautiful space. We're very lucky.
1: When you say our, that's
0: Cajas Farm. And then we also have a quinoa crunch salad, which is delicious.
1: I am so intrigued by the carrot dog.
0: You gotta come try it.
1: But again, I was intrigued about this whole concept.
0: Yeah,
1: I was really struck when I walked by the building and saw the signage, and I was just like, I want to know more about this, but I had to be somewhere else. So.
0: Yeah.
1: When you reached out to me, I was like, oh my gosh, thank you so much. I wanted to know about this. What an amazing concept. What a cool thing. Field and Kitchen, build your own / pay what you can restaurant. It's Laurel Park, basically, if you're on Highway 64, headed out of town, just before you get to the Ingles, right there on the left, where the laundromat is, where Yam Yoga and Massage is, all that. You're right on the corner right there. You can't miss it.
0: It's the old Subway.
1: The old Subway, that's exactly what was there.
0: Mm-hmm.
1: Monday through Friday, 11 to 3.
0: Yes, and we love volunteers.
1: Volunteers. What do volunteers, give me an idea of what volunteers would do.
0: Yeah, do you love chopping vegetables?
1: Sure.
0: Do you love following recipes?
1: Sure.
0: Do you not know how to do any of those things? Because it's okay, we'll help you learn.
1: Wow.
0: You can also wash dishes if you want to. You know, it's a restaurant, so there's definitely some cleaning that needs to be done. Like, whatever it is that you are inspired, we would love to have you.
1: If we want to know more about that, what do we do?
0: Go to www.cajasolidaria. It's CajaSolidaria.org.
1: CajaSolidaria.org. CajaSolidaria Got it. And of course, the Field and Kitchen restaurant. Pay what you can, build your own. How long are you gonna have that carrot dog?
0: Definitely for the month of June.
1: Okay, good. Because I'm going out of town, but I want to. When I come back, I want a carrot dog.
0: I wouldn't be surprised if it eventually becomes a menu item.
1: A regular menu item.
0: Yeah, hopefully. We just need the community to come take part.
1: All right. We need folks to go and truly pay what you can.
0: Yes.
1: We need folks to volunteer. And you're looking for some help. Any sort of ideas on how we can continue to support Field and Kitchen Pay What You Can restaurant?
0: Yeah, come on in.
1: All right.
0: That's all you got to do. Come on in.
1: Just come in.
0: Suggested price is $14, but whatever you got.
1: All right. Got it. Christina, thank you so much.
0: Thank you so much.
1: Thank you for reaching out. I'm so glad you did.
0: Yeah, you're amazing.
1: I'm so glad you did.
0: I appreciate you.
1: We're going to continue to tell people about Field and Kitchen, build your own / pay what you can restaurant.
0: Yeah.
1: Thank you so much.
0: Okay, thank you.
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6: Hey, y'all. I'm Tim Griffin. After 35 years in law enforcement here in Hendersonville and Henderson County, I've seen what real leadership looks like, and I've seen it in Jennifer Hensley. I've worked with her in the community, and she has always stood with our first responders, supporting the pay, resources, and respect our police officers and fire personnel deserve. She even took the lead in renaming the 64 Bridge after one of our officers was killed in the line of duty. Not everyone has made those same choices when it counted, but she has. Jennifer Hensley puts public safety first, and that is why I'm proud to support her as our next mayor.
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10: From the WTZQ Weather Department, this is Paul Speranza with your Tuesday morning forecast. Looks like a very muggy, warm day out there today. At times, we could see some showers popping up here and there. By the afternoon, we cannot rule out possible thunderstorm developing. Temperatures will be in the mid-70s. Southeast wind has been under 10. Clouds out there, patchy fog, muggy conditions, middle 60s. Wednesday, clouds and fog to start, then partly cloudy skies and thunderstorms by the afternoon, low 80.
0: 930, well, we'll call it 935. Wow, 73 hundredths. Well, almost an inch of rain.
11: It came down.
0: It came down, and there were reports. Christina with Caja Solidaria. When she came in, she said, yeah, there is some flooding out there. There was some flash flooding. Our friend Coco, on her way to Canoga Conference Center said Canoga was a mess, just lots of water. Now, I don't know how bad that still is.
11: I just went to the post office and, it's okay. You just need to go slow and watch your standing water.
0: Right. Cause I mean, it's still raining.
12: Mm-hmm.
0: It has not stopped raining. So. Wow. How about that Field and Kitchen Pay What You Can restaurant?
11: That's pretty cool. Great concept, huh?
0: And not just a pay what you can restaurant, it's also a kitchen there to support if you want to
11: rent a commercial kitchen.
0: Yeah, a commercial kitchen.
11: Yeah.
0: Pretty cool.
11: It is very.
0: I did a little flipping around too, and some of the pictures of that food look amazing.
11: Wow.
0: Amazeballs. We're going to have some of that when we come back.
11: Yeah, we are.
0: I am really curious about that carrot dog.
11: I heard you say that. Apparently, it tastes just like a hot dog.
0: Yeah, yeah. And we got a bunch of great response from listeners, too, who love Field and Kitchen. So there you go.
11: Great.
0: Field and Kitchen. Give them some support. It's a great concept.

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2: Yep.
3: Open Monday through Saturday, 9 to 5.
2: Yep.
3: And you can follow them on Facebook. That'll give you the latest updates and what's going on.
2: If we want to donate to the thrift store, what are those days and hours?
3: 9 to 3, the days that they're open.
2: Monday through Saturday.
3: Okay. 9 to 3.
2: All right.
3: Right. Right.
2: They're going to miss you tomorrow.
3: Yeah. Yeah. That's okay. I'll be back.
2: Gotcha. Yeah, you will be back.
3: I will be back.
2: IAM Crisis Assistance, IAM-HC.org. All right, I'm going to surprise everybody. I stumbled upon our final voucher for a pair of tickets to see Footloose.
3: Wow. All right. We're going to give away a voucher for a pair of tickets
2: to see Footloose that opens this
3: Friday.
2: It opens this coming Friday.
3: Okay.
2: This is a voucher for a pair of tickets to see Footloose.
3: All right.
2: What caller number, Paige?
3: 5.
2: Caller number 5, 698-1605. 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

0: Woo! Give it up, Humperdinck. He rocks it on that one.
1: He sure does.
0: Rocks it. All right, baby. That is going to wrap it up for us.
1: All right.
0: Until Monday.
1: I know.
0: That's right. We are headed out. Thank you, Izzy and Donna, for filling in for us in the mornings. Thank you, GT, for filling in for Izzy on Wednesday through Friday of this week. We appreciate you.
1: Yes, we do.
0: Congratulations to McKinley for winning trivia this morning.
1: What did McKinley know, Mark?
0: What is on the top floor of the U.S. Supreme Court building?
1: A basketball court.
0: A basketball court. They call it the highest court in the land. Happy birthday today. Wonder if he's still around here. David Hutto. He was with Blue Ridge Community College for a long time.
1: Right.
0: Tim Cosgrove. Bird. Bird Bartlett, happy birthday. Happy birthday to Karen Crane. Happy anniversary today to Stephanie and Nathan Kennedy.
1: If you know these folks, reach out to them today and say happy, happy day.
0: Happy, happy, happy
1: I'm
0: day.
1: I'm happy we're getting some rain.
0: Oh, man, are we getting some rain. We're at just under an inch of rain right now.
1: Wowza. All right.
0: Just under an inch of rain and more coming, obviously. Paul will be back with us at noon and again at 5:30.
1: Okay.
0: So he'll let us know what's going on and what's going to go on.
1: All righty.
0: Regarding this crazy rain. Thank you so much to Christina from Caja Solidaria and Field and Kitchen for joining us this morning. That Field and Kitchen Pay What You Can restaurant.
1: I love it.
0: What a cool thing. What a cool thing. Stop there and give them some support. All righty?
1: Yeah, apparently you need to try the carrot dog.
0: The carrot dog. Oh, well, when we
1: tastes
0: come back.
1: Tastes just like a hot dog.
0: When we come back, I'm having a carrot dog.
1: All right.
0: Uh-huh. Hey, this afternoon on that crazy radio chase called On the Run with Izzy, it's Tuesday, which means it's better or worse. She's going to give you two versions of a song. Is the second version better or worse? All righty. And that is sponsored by NC Printing. We print stuff.
1: Wonderful.
0: Everything from teeny tiny little stickers to billboards. All right, folks. It's 10 o'clock. It's time for news when you get a chance today.
1: Feed and water your birds.
0: Yeah.
1: And what, Mark?
0: Do something nice for somebody.
1: Because
0: you're supposed to.
1: Yes, you are.
0: All right?
1: All right.
0: And it makes you feel better.
1: Yeah.
0: All righty?
1: All right.
0: All right. Have a great few days, everybody. Paige and Mark, we'll see you bright and early Monday morning on the radio.
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5: News. I'm Sherry Preston. A pair of U.S. Army pilots pulled out of the water near the Strait of Hormuz after their Apache helicopter went down, and sources tell ABC News they were rescued by a U.S. Navy surface drone. Due on Capitol Hill today, Leslie Groff, the former personal assistant to Jeffrey Epstein. ABC News chief investigative correspondent Aaron Katursky says she will face questions from the House Oversight Committee.
6: Groff scheduled Epstein's frequent encounters with celebrities, scientists, and politicians, booked travel for women, and according to federal prosecutors, numerous Epstein victims said Groff was responsible for scheduling massages during which they were sexually abused. Groff has denied any knowledge of Epstein's crimes or any participation in them.
5: Speaker of the House Mike Johnson expected to meet with President Trump today to talk about the president's pick to be acting director of national intelligence. Several members of Congress are pushing back on the pick of Bill Pulte, saying he has no national intelligence experience. This is ABC News. A college football player has been cleared to play this upcoming season, even though he admitted he bet on college games, even teams he was playing for.
7: Texas Tech QB Brendan Sorsby sued the NCAA after Texas Tech deemed him ineligible to play. Court documents show he admitted betting at least $90,000 on sports over 4 years, including dozens of bets on Hoosiers games while he was at Indiana University. But his lawyer says Sorsby never bet on a game he played in. And his lawyer frames the gambling as a mental health and addiction issue, arguing the NCAA is obligated to consider Sorsby's well-being and support him rather than punish him.
5: ABC's Sophie Flay. The big New York party that they'd been planning for the Knicks last night did not materialize. In fact, there were several arrests at watch parties after the Knicks lost to the San Antonio Spurs in Game 3 of the NBA Finals. Serena Williams back on the court today, competing in doubles at the Queen's Club Championships in London. I'm Sherry Preston, ABC News.
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15: From the WTZQ Weather Department, this is Paul Speranza with your Tuesday morning forecast. Looks like a very muggy, warm day out there today. At times, we could see some showers popping up here and there. By the afternoon, we cannot rule out possible thunderstorm developing. Temperatures will be in the mid-70s. Southeast wind averaging under 10. Clouds out there, patchy fog, muggy conditions, middle 60s. Wednesday, clouds and fog to start, then partly cloudy skies and thunderstorms by the afternoon, low 80.

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5: From the WTZQ Weather Department, this is Paul Speranza with your Tuesday morning forecast. Looks like a very muggy, warm day out there today. At times, we could see some showers popping up here and there. By the afternoon, we cannot rule out possible thunderstorms developing. Temperatures will be in the mid-70s. Southeast wind has been under 10. Clouds out there, patchy fog, muggy conditions, middle 60s. Wednesday, clouds and fog to start, then partly cloudy skies and thunderstorms by the afternoon, low 80s.

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7: The world of Lake Point Landing, that's a great topic. 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It's just a great, great place to be. In our assisted services, we have customized care so that we will get a care plan directed just specifically to what your needs are. Don't wait. Come while the decision is yours, and you can make that decision to come to a fabulous place, because that's what Lake Point Landing is. 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I am so gratified when I'll get a call from a family member who came to us when they were moving in their loved one, and they were just so riddled with anxiety, and then a month later they'll call me and they'll say, why did we wait so long to do this?

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3: ABC News, I'm Sherry Preston. Two chopper pilots not injured when their Apache helicopter crashed in the Gulf of Oman near the Strait of Hormuz, which Iran has effectively closed. It's primary day in four states. The most interest is in Maine, where Graham Plattner is hoping to become the Democratic candidate for Senate, despite some recent controversies. Spencer Pratt is poised to lose his bid to become the next mayor of Los Angeles. It's projected he will not make it to the runoff. In about an hour, NASA will announce the new crew for the next Artemis mission, and the crew of the last mission will be there to pass the baton. Literally, says ABC's Gio Benitez.
4: Victor Glover, the first person of color to travel to the moon. Christina Cook, the first woman. Jeremy Hansen, the first Canadian. And it turns out that they brought batons with them to symbolize that this is really a relay race and that each mission just builds on the next.
3: Sales of previously occupied homes picked up last month at their fastest pace since December as the string home buying season. This is ABC News. A man accused of sneaking onto a flight from Houston to Los Angeles in court on Monday.
5: His attorney claims 25-year-old Abdul Rahman Oriyami unknowingly bought a fake boarding pass online, thinking he was buying a cheap ticket.
6: All of us can see the problem with using the internet to obtain a ticket when it's not coming from the airline.
5: Investigators claim Oriyami tried twice to board a flight using the pass, but was turned away. They say about an hour later, he walked past distracted gate agents and boarded a flight to Los Angeles, where he was later found hiding in the bathroom.
3: ABC's Hannah Batah. The war in Iran now in its fourth month, and Americans say they are certainly feeling it in the form of higher prices, especially when it comes to energy and food. The Federal Reserve Bank of New York survey finds 44% of Americans now say their financial situation is worse now than it was 1 year ago. I'm Sherry Preston, ABC News.
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9: From the WTZQ Weather Department, this is Paul Speranza with your Tuesday morning forecast. Looks like a very muggy, warm day out there today. At times, we could see some showers popping up here and there. By the afternoon, we cannot rule out possible thunderstorm developing. Temperatures will be in the mid-70s. Southeast wind has been under 10. Clouds out there, patchy fog, muggy conditions, middle 60s. Wednesday, clouds and fog to start, then partly cloudy skies and thunderstorms by the afternoon, low 80s.

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4: From the WTZQ Weather Department, this is Paul Speranza with your Tuesday morning forecast. Looks like a very muggy, warm day out there today. At times, we could see some showers popping up here and there. By the afternoon, we cannot rule out possible thunderstorm developing. Temperatures will be in the mid-70s, southeast wind has been under 10. Clouds out there, patchy fog, muggy conditions, middle 60s. Wednesday, clouds and fog to start, then partly cloudy skies and thunderstorms by the afternoon, low 80s.

0: Are we alone in the universe? 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

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The perfect comfort food spot on a rainy, overcast day like today. I'll be back in just a bit with Paul Speranza for his extended noontime forecast, and then stay tuned in because coming up at 12:30, it is the rerun of last week's episode of Broadly Speaking with Carrie O'Kane. Here is Rod Stewart on the Q.

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2: ABC News, I'm Sherry Preston. A U.S. Navy drone boat rescued two American pilots after their Apache helicopter went down near the coast of Oman. The 24-foot unmanned boat was able to locate the two crew members who had spent 2 hours in the water and bring them ashore.
3: We do not know whether this helicopter was shot down or whether this was mechanical difficulty, but these Apache helicopters have been aggressively patrolling the Strait of Hormuz looking for Iranian small boats. This comes in a part of a very high tension, and it has gone back down again in the last few days.
2: ABC Chief Global Affairs Correspondent Martha Raddatz. President Trump says he thinks a peace deal is close in Iran. Today is Election Day in a handful of states. Lots of attention on the main Democratic Senate race, where Graham Plattner, who's been in the headlines recently, hopes to unseat Susan Collins in November. In California, reality star Spencer Pratt will not compete against Los Angeles Mayor incumbent Karen Bass this fall. This is ABC News. House lawmakers today will question Jeffrey Epstein's former personal assistant, Leslie Groff, who shows up 150,000 times in the Epstein file. Here's ABC's Aaron Katursky.
4: Groff has denied any knowledge of Epstein's crimes or any participation in them. But Maria Lacerda, who says she was 14 when she was first sexually abused by Epstein, told us she finds that hard to believe.
5: She should bring full accountability to this. I think she knows a lot more than what we think.
4: After Epstein died by suicide in jail, prosecutors identified Groff as a potential co-conspirator. But she faced no criminal charges. This is the second time she'll face questions about Epstein, but the first since talking to the FBI 5 years ago.
2: Pope Leo landing in Barcelona. A bit of a chilly reception, though, when he said he roots for Real Madrid instead of their beloved Barça, Barcelona's team. Real Madrid posting video of the moment he said it. The comments on social media trying to convince others Madrid is the team of God. Barcelona disagrees. Sherry Preston, ABC News.
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9: And G&B Energy brings us Paul Speranza's live extended noon forecast here on the Q. Hey, Paul, it's been a wet morning over here at the radio station. We're up to about 74 degrees here.
10: Yeah, those were great rain showers that developed, and we got a little break right now. But the biggest thing out there is the humidity. Mark and I spoke about that this morning. A lot of humidity in the atmosphere. Everything's coming up from the southeast, from the Atlantic, bringing up that moisture up here. And we had a break now, but as the afternoon progresses with warm, humid air in place, you're going to see the opportunity of more showers trying to develop as the afternoon progresses. And temperatures, depending where you are, in the low to mid-70s. We can get some sun to break out. Might even see some upper 70s. But right now, we'll go with low to mid-70s, depending where you are out in the county. And tonight, you're looking for basically clouds, warm, humid, muggy, foggy conditions overnight, and temperatures by the morning well above normal, only pushing the middle 60s. On Wednesday morning, you're going to have some clouds and fog to start. Once that burns off, we'll go to partly cloudy skies. By the afternoon, you will have showers and storms redeveloping. It's going to be humid out there with temperatures in the lower 80s. And then as we look ahead to Thursday, morning sunshine giving way to clouds. Later in the day, afternoon showers and storms developing. And temperatures in the upper 80s, your heat index in the middle 90s. So it's not going to be a pleasant afternoon out there on Thursday. But we'll make up for it on Friday because it's even going to be hotter. And on Friday, sunny skies again by the afternoon, showers and storms redeveloping out there. Summertime conditions, temperatures in the upper 80s, nudging 90 on the thermometer. Your heat index in the mid to upper 90s. That's the way it's going to feel. Not on your thermometer, but just stick it out in the sun and the sun's beating on it. But otherwise, that's what's coming up on Friday. On Saturday, looks like we're going to have extra clouds out there. And as we work through the day, it's going to be warm. It's going to be humid, but not as hot as what we just

0: happens over the next 5, 6, 7 days around here. So have a great afternoon. We'll be back with Izzy later. And Izzy, it's back to you at the studios.
1: Thank you so much, Paul. That was Paul Speranza with his live extended noon forecast here on The Cube, brought to you by GMB Energy. Go and visit them in person on Boylston Highway or check them out online at gbenergy.com. Stay tuned in. Coming up here in just a few minutes, it is the rerun of last week's episode of Broadly Speaking with Carrie O'Kane. As a reminder, if you ever want to binge all of those episodes, or if you miss an episode, you can always go to WTZQ.com or the WTZQ app. We have all of them on both those places. So that's coming up here in just about 20 minutes or so. And then I'll be back with you this afternoon for On the Run. It's my last afternoon with you this week. Donna and I are taking over the morning show starting tomorrow. Don't worry, though, you will have GT with you Wednesday through Friday. But I'll be back with you for one last afternoon starting at 3 p.m. We'll be playing all your requests. I've got Better or Worse at 4 o'clock, where I play you two of the same songs done by different artists and let you be the judge of which version's better and which version is worse. That's coming up this afternoon, along with Alive at 5 and Paul Speranza's last forecast of the day. Lots to look forward to. I will see you here in just a few hours. Here is Drift Away on the

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6: From the WTCQ Weather Department, this is Paul Speranza with your Tuesday afternoon forecast. After some nice rain this morning, showers will continue on and off this afternoon at times, low to mid-70s, and a southeast wind averaging under 10. And then tonight, we'll see clouds with some fog and muggy conditions overnight, middle 60s. And then on Wednesday, clouds and fog to start. And as we continue working into the day, we will have showers and storms redeveloping. Warm and humid, low 80s.
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8: 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I love talking about colorful characters of this area. There is perhaps no one less colorful than Dr. George Bond. Dr. George Bond was born in 1915 and would become the leader in undersea and hyperbaric medicine. He would be known as the father of saturation diving, and his nickname is Papa Topside. Last week, we spoke about Dr. Donald Keith and his accomplishments with Ships of Discovery. The nautical theme will continue today. Dr. Bond established a rural medical practice in Bat Cave, which eventually became the Valley Clinic and Hospital in 1948. He was an influential figure in the Bat Cave and Lake Lure area. He entered active Navy service in 1953 at the age of 38, the same year that he was chosen as Doctor of the Year in his local community. He qualified as a diving and submarine medical officer as well as squadron medical officer before becoming officer in charge of the Naval Medical Research Laboratory in Groton, Connecticut. He would serve in the Navy from 1953 to 1978, attaining the rank of captain. He received the Navy Commendation Medal and the Legion of Merit with two gold stars. In 1957, Dr. Bond began the Genesis Project to study the effects of prolonged exposure to deep water diving and the need to utilize different gases. 13 feet of water is the equivalent to one atmosphere of pressure. In other words, while standing on land, the sky above you and the gravity holding you to the ground is the same weight as 16 feet of water over your head. At 32 feet, you are under 2 atmospheres of water. At 64 feet, you are under 4 atmospheres of water. Scuba divers should never go below 140 feet of depth without using mixed gases. When diving, depth matters. I can stay down 60 feet for 60 minutes, but only 4 minutes at a depth of 110 feet. Dr. Bond was a cutting edge on this research and discovered how to prolong deep depth dives. He was a principal investigator of the U.S. Navy Sea Lab project, which proved that saturation diving in the open ocean could expand the ability to live and work at great depths in the sea. Dr. Bond first experimented with rats, squirrels, and monkeys. Then, after success, he proposed using humans at a depth of 600 feet for 30 days using saturation diving. This proposal was rejected until the 1960s when space flights became possible. Further underwater experiments ensued with divers at a depth of 100 feet for 6 days. To prove that submariners could escape a damaged submarine, Dr. Bond made a 52-second buoyant ascent from the escape tube of the USS Archerfish from a depth of 302 feet in 1959. Sea Lab was created in 1965, where the U.S. Navy lowered the first extended stay vessel off the coast of Bermuda near where the bathysphere had successfully explored to a depth of 3,028 feet in the 1930s. Afterwards came Sea Lab 2 and Sea Lab 3 off the California coast in 1965 and 1969. Many of these explorations were achieved through the cooperation with NASA and space exploration. Dr. Bond was responsible for these experiments. We have so many colorful characters within our communities. It is really surprising what we don't know. So help us discover these hidden secrets as we continue Broadly Speaking, a history and stories of the French Broad River Valley.
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2: Wayne Cabot. Jeffrey Epstein's executive assistant ignored reporters as she arrived today for a congressional hearing on what she knew. Leslie Groff was an assistant for 18 years. Oversight Chairman James Comer says she has information very valuable to the investigation. Her name appears more than 150,000 times in the Epstein files.
3: Through her attorneys, Groff has denied any knowledge of or participation in Epstein's crimes. The House Oversight Committee also plans to interview Bill Gates later this week.
2: ABC's Peter Harlambos. We will know after today's voting if people in Maine can overcome concerns about Democratic Senate candidate Graham Platner.
4: The New York Times reported several former girlfriends described what they called unsettling behavior. Platner has strongly denied any violence.
2: ABC's Avery Harper. Realtors are getting busy again. Previously occupied homes are selling at their fastest pace since December. This is ABC News. Screwworm is as bad as it sounds. Now farmers, ranchers, and pet owners in Texas and New Mexico are monitoring their animals.
5: Even as U.S. Agriculture Secretary Brooke Rollins returned to her native Texas to address the New World screwworm situation.
6: Just a couple of hours ago, we had an additional confirmation in a goat in Gillespie County, Texas.
5: Bringing to five the number of cases, three of them in cattle. Rollins is confident that it can be contained.
6: This is not a virus. It is not a disease. It is a pest.
5: The plan is to release hundreds of millions of sterilized flies to break the New World screwworm's reproductive cycle. Jim Ryan, ABC News in Dallas, Fort Worth.
2: Another security incident involving air travel. This time an Air Canada pilot is accused of flying thousands of passengers on hundreds of flights without the proper license. He's charged with fraud. Game four tonight, the Stanley Cup Final between the Vegas Golden Knights and the Carolina Hurricanes. The Golden Knights lead the series 2-1. I'm Wayne Cabot, ABC News.
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14: From the WTCQ Weather Department, this is Paul Speranza with your Tuesday afternoon forecast. After some nice rain this morning, showers will continue on and off this afternoon at times. Low to mid-70s and a southeast wind averaging under 10. And then tonight, we'll see clouds with some fog and muggy conditions overnight, middle 60s. And then on Wednesday, clouds and fog to start. And as we continue working into the day, we will have showers and storms redeveloping, warm and humid, low 80s.

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3: From the WTCQ Weather Department, this is Paul Speranza with your Tuesday afternoon forecast. After some nice rain this morning, showers will continue on and off this afternoon at times. Low to mid-70s and a southeast wind averaging under 10. And then tonight, we'll see clouds with some fog and muggy conditions overnight, middle 60s. And then on Wednesday, clouds and fog to start. And as we continue working into the day, we will have showers and storms redeveloping, warm and humid, low 80s.

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2: Charlotte Braun's Handbell Ensemble is a world-renowned handbell choir, and they are coming to town on Saturday, June 20th at 4 p.m. at Grace Lutheran Church. Come and witness over 25 ringers play some of your favorite traditional hymns that you grew up singing while also hearing some new twists on some of the classics. Charlotte Braun's will also be joined by the Carol Ringers and the Celebration Ringers from the St. Matthew's United Methodist Church in Virginia. They are some of the top youth handbell ringers in the world, and Charlotte Braun's is honored to perform a concert with them. The concert is free to the public.
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2: This is a special report from ABC News. I'm Wayne Cabot. President Trump says the U.S. must respond after the downing today of a U.S. Army attack helicopter near the Strait of Hormuz, the president blaming Iran. The crew of two survived, saved by the first use of a drone ship. Quoting President Trump, the United States must, out of necessity, respond to this attack. At the White House, ABC's Karen Travers.
3: When you look back over the last week at some of the comments the president has made about his red line for starting major combat against Iran again, it has shifted. We saw him say last week it would be deaths of U.S. service members, which of course did not happen here. And then over the weekend, the president said that if he didn't think he could make a deal or if it wasn't coming together quickly enough, then he would consider restarting those major strikes. Now, the president, though, at the same time, has also sounded very hesitant to go back down that route.
2: This is ABC News. President Trump's choice for National Intelligence Director has no national intelligence experience, and some lawmakers are pushing back. In an exclusive exchange on Capitol Hill, House Speaker Mike Johnson was asked by ABC's Jay O'Brien if the president needs to change course on Bill Pulte.
4: It's the president's prerogative. I'm going over there right now to visit with him and his team about a number of items.
2: There is urgency. Friday is the expiration of Section 702 FISA, which lets the government collect communication of non-citizens outside the country. New York's exuberance over the unstoppable Knicks has been dialed back a notch because the Spurs stopped them last night. What is losing like for Carl Anthony Towns and his team after more than 40 days of winning?
5: Competitors, every single one of us in this locker room, we want to win every single time we step on the floor. So, of course, we're going to be disappointed, but we also are professionals and understand that tomorrow we got to get back to work, get back to the drawing board, and get ready for game four.
2: President Trump was asked if he plans to attend again, and he said no, he's busy with a war. I'm Wayne Cabot, ABC News.
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11: From the WTZQ Weather Department, this is Paul Speranza with your Tuesday afternoon forecast. After some nice rain this morning, showers will continue on and off this afternoon at times. Low to mid-70s and a southeast wind averaging under 10. And then tonight, we'll see clouds with some fog and muggy conditions overnight, middle 60s. And then on Wednesday, clouds and fog to start. And as we continue working into the day, we will have showers and storms redeveloping, warm and humid, low 80s.

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2: 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This will be Disclosure Day. 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
6: From the WTZQ Weather Department, this is Paul Speranza with your Tuesday afternoon forecast. After some nice rain this morning, showers will continue on and off this afternoon at times, low to mid-70s, and a southeast wind averaging under 10. And then tonight, we'll see clouds with some fog and muggy conditions overnight, middle 60s. And then on Wednesday, clouds and fog to start. And as we continue working into the day, we will have showers and storms redeveloping, warm and humid, low 80s.

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1: The world of Lake Point Landing, that's a great topic. 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In our assisted services, we have customized care so that we will get a care plan directed just specifically to what your needs are. 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It's amazing. I am so gratified when I'll get a call from a family member who came to us when they were moving in their loved one, and they were just so riddled with anxiety, and then a month later they'll call me and they'll say, why did we wait so long to do this?
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2: This is a special report from ABC News. I'm Wayne Cabot. Hours after the downing of an Army helicopter, President Trump is blaming Iran and saying we must respond. ABC's Louis Martinez has learned that it's possible Iran didn't mean to do this.
3: What we have learned from U.S. officials is that a drone was involved. That, in other words, an Iranian drone brought down this Apache helicopter with the crew of two aboard. Now, what we are hearing from one U.S. official is that it is unclear whether there was an intent to actually bring down the drone, because the type of drone that was involved was one that is typically involved in the attacks on shipping in the Strait of Hormuz.
2: Not only was it a drone that took down the chopper, it was a drone that saved the two service members. A Navy autonomous sea drone rescued the crew. It just arrived into the Fifth Fleet in late March. It's the first time that a drone has been used to save U.S. military members. This is ABC News. Air Canada has grounded a pilot after 27 years and hundreds of hours of flying time. Transportation officials recently detected anomalies in the license documentation for Jeffrey Wall. Authorities comparing Wall to a doctor who is licensed to practice family medicine, marching into a hospital to perform brain surgery. The first four people on the next moon mission just got their orders.
4: We are returning to the moon. A grand adventure back to the lunar surface to build a moon base, and to do so for all of its scientific, its economic potential, and to master the skills for where we will inevitably go next.
2: The announcement from NASA Administrator Jared Isaacman. The crew will be testing docking with a lunar module for an eventual boots down on the lunar surface. The Artemis III crew includes three Americans and one Italian astronaut. Realtors getting busy. Previously occupied homes selling at their fastest pace since December. Wayne Cabot, ABC News.
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11: From the WTZQ Weather Department, this is Paul Speranza with your Tuesday afternoon forecast. After some nice rain this morning, showers will continue on and off this afternoon at times. Low to mid-70s and a southeast wind averaging under 10. And then tonight, we'll see clouds with some fog and muggy conditions overnight, middle 60s. And then on Wednesday, clouds and fog to start. And as we continue working into the day, we will have showers and storms redeveloping, warm and humid, low 80s.
12: All righty, listen up. We've got a slick one. Goes by the name of Izzy. Oh, she's fast-talking, quick-witted, and musical. Oh, very musical. She's a DJ, which means she's got a voice that sounds 10 feet tall, but let me be perfectly clear, she is not. She's every bit of 5 feet tall and on the run. Oh, and one more thing, she's blonde.
13: Hello and happy Tuesday. hope you're having an amazing day so far. My name's Izzy Hughes. I am your host on this crazy wild radio chase we call On the Run here on WTZQ. If you've had some rainy day, overcast blues, hopefully we will help scare those away over the next couple of hours in the only way we know how, which is with some fantastic music and some giveaways as well. I have some tickets to see the Foreign Landers this Sunday, June 14th, over at Mark Tree Vineyard. This is part of Music in the Vines. It'll be a 6:30 show, so I am going to be giving away these tickets here probably around the 3:45 break, so stay tuned in for that. Also, super excited to tell you that the WTZQ Father's Day giveaway is now live. 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It's only going to take you probably 2 minutes or less to enter. 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You can enter once every 24 hours. I'll tell you more about all of that here in a bit, such as what you could potentially win. 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I'm taking requests all afternoon long, so if there's something you'd like to hear, give me a call here at the studio at 698-1605 or send me a message through the WTZQ app or use the CBD Central Request a Song button on the front page of our website, which is simply WTZQ.com. Also coming up a little later on in the show at 4 o'clock, we've got Better or Worse. This is a segment where I play you two of the same songs done differently, and I let you be the judge of which version's better and which version is worse. It's brought to you each week by NC Printing. And then at 5 o'clock, we'll have a Live at 5 brought to you by our friends over at the Salty Landing. And then we'll wrap up the show at 5:30 with Paul Speranza and his extended evening forecast. We got a lot to get to. Also, I am both sad and happy to tell you, and I'll tell you why in a second, that this is my last afternoon with you this week. But don't worry, you've got GT with you Wednesday, Thursday, and Friday in the afternoons. And if you still need your Izzy fix, you can tune in the mornings on Wednesday, Thursday, and Friday. Donna and I are taking over the Breakfast Club, or as we lovingly call it, the Sub Club. And

be with you in the mornings for the rest of the week. And a huge thank you to GT for filling in for us in the afternoons. We're going to go ahead and kick off the show. Send me those requests. King Harvest, Dancing in the Moonlight, here on The Run.

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6: And there is a brand new episode of Travel Talk with Christy Hughes coming up this Friday at 3:30. Even though I will not be with you during the afternoon, don't worry. 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It'll be pre-recorded and all set for you. So make sure you tune in during GT's afternoon show on Friday. And at 3:30, there will be another episode of Travel Talk with Christy Hughes. We've got a message here from Veterans Healing Farm. 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We are continuing on here. If you've got a request, send it on over to me. I'm taking those all afternoon long. And as a reminder, I am giving away a pair of tickets to see the Foreign Landers as part of the Music in the Vines series going on at the Crush Pad at Mark Tree Vineyard this Sunday, June 14th at 6:30. So I'm giving away these tickets here during the 3:45 break. So stay tuned in for that. Here is Marvin Gaye on the Run.

the Beatles with a little help from my friends. I teased this at the top of the show, but I thought I would give you a little bit more info. Again, our Father's Day giveaway contest is now live on the front page of the WTZQ app and WTZQ.com. You're just going to click on the slider that is on the front page there that says Father's Day giveaway, and it'll take you where you need to go. We've got some awesome prizes from our awesome partners, including our big prize from Carolina Ace Hardware and Garden Center. They're giving away an Ego 56 volt trimmer and blower set with battery and charger. 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They are giving away also a Daily Savings Club membership. Sugarcane and Shepherd's giving away gift cards. The Man Cave is giving away gift cards and beard oil. Wag Valley Farm has a couple of gift baskets of Wagyu beef and pork, $75 value for those, and Vans Auto is going to be giving away some stuff as well. So we've got some great partners for this giveaway contest. 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Got time for one more song here before we get to our next break. Again, as a reminder, I'm giving away a pair of tickets to see the Foreign Landers over at Mark Tree Vineyard this Sunday, June 14th at 6:30 p.m. Check your calendars and be ready for that coming up here in about 15 minutes or so. Here's Heart on the Run.

0: 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We have reports of a noise complaint. 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
8: From the WTCQ Weather Department, this is Paul Speranza with your Tuesday afternoon forecast. After some nice rain this morning, showers will continue on and off this afternoon at times, low to mid-70s, and a southeast wind averaging under 10. And then tonight, we'll see clouds with some fog and muggy conditions overnight, middle 60s. And then on Wednesday,

0: say clouds and fog to start. And as we continue working into the day, we will have showers and storms redeveloping, warm and humid, low 80s.
1: 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Continuing right along here, again, we've got that giveaway to see the Foreign Landers over at Mark Tree Vineyard this Sunday, June 14th at 6:30, coming up here right after the 3:45 break. Also, I am taking requests all afternoon, so if there is something you want to hear, send it on over to me. Here is Cher on the Q.

0: This is dispatch. We have reports of the suspect at the park. This could be our chance to catch up to her. She's stopping to pet every dog she sees.
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0: The 2026 Rhythm and Brews Concert Series kicks off its first show of the season Thursday, June the 18th with the Firecracker Jazz Band. 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
1: 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As promised, I am giving away a pair of tickets to see Music in the Vines. The Foreign Landers are going to be performing there this Sunday, June 14th at 6:30 p.m. And so check those calendars again this Sunday, June 14th, 6:30 at Mark Tree Vineyard. This is part of Music in the Vines, and the Foreign Landers are performing. If you are interested in this pair of tickets, all you got to do is give me a call here at the studio at 698-1605. And keep in mind, you will have to actually pick up these tickets from us prior to Sunday. So really, actually, before the end of the work week. So just make sure you're going to be available to swing by and pick these up, all right? This Sunday, June 14th, 6:30 at Mark Tree Vineyard. If you're interested in these pair of tickets, give me a call at 698-1605. And if you are caller number two, you're my winner. 698-1605, caller number two.

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0: 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Better or worse, coming up here in just a few minutes. Don't go anywhere. I'll be right back.
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3: ABC News, I'm Wayne Cabot. President Trump blames Iran and says he'll respond. After a U.S. Army helicopter was shot down near the Strait of Hormuz this morning, the military says the chopper was downed by an Iranian drone, and the crew were rescued by a U.S. Navy drone ship, the first time an unmanned ship has been used by the U.S. military. ABC's Karen Travers at the White House is working to find out when or how America will answer.
4: The White House hasn't responded to our questions about this, about what he might do now against Iran because of this takedown of the helicopter.
3: Happening now, Maine's primary election, which could shape the Senate. Voters there will decide if they can overlook recent revelations about Democratic frontrunner Graham Platner. Jeffrey Epstein's longtime executive secretary, Leslie Groff, just told the House Oversight Committee in Washington that she was unaware of his crimes. She spent 18 years working for him, calling him a master manipulator. This is ABC News. It took more than 70 vehicle fires for Jeep to recall Wranglers and Gladiators, 1.3 million of them. From 21 through 25, Jeep urging owners to park outside, away from structures, because wiring around the steering could ignite. Strike averted at the World Cup LA site. Concession workers, servers, bartenders, dishwashers have a deal now with SoFi Stadium. President Trump won't be at the next Knicks-Spurs game at the Garden. He told a reporter he's busy with a war. Because of his presence there last night, fans had to wait an hour to get past security just to see the Knicks' amazing win streak end. Spurs coach Mitch Johnson crediting De'Aaron Fox for really pouring it on.
5: You know, there's times where you ride a hot hand or you do the snap, but De'Aaron's been one of the best closers in this league for the last, I don't know what it is, 5 to 7 years, whatever it may be. And he's been a great closer for us. We trust him with the basketball in his hand.
3: Game 4 is tomorrow night at the Garden. Wayne Cabot, ABC News.
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2: From the WTCQ Weather Department, this is Paul Speranza with your Tuesday afternoon forecast. After some nice rain this morning, showers will continue on and off this afternoon at times, low to mid-70s, and a southeast wind averaging under 10. And then tonight, we'll see clouds with some fog and muggy conditions overnight, middle 60s. And then on Wednesday, clouds and fog to start. And as we continue working into the day, we will have showers and storms redeveloping, warm and humid, low 80s.

welcome back to On the Run. If you're just joining us, my name's Izzy Hughes. I am your host on this crazy wild radio chase. 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The way this works, if this is your first time joining us, is I'm going to play you two of the same songs done by different artists, although actually today's is a little bit of a different format. Two of the same songs done differently, I should say. And I let you be the judge of which version is better and which version is worse. You can play along in one of two ways. You can either vote through the poll, which is located on the front page of the WTZQ app. You can vote that way at any point during the two songs, and I'll even give you the ad break after. So if you're someone who likes to listen to both songs in their entirety before making your decision, or maybe you know right out of the gate which one you like better, either way, you can go and vote through the poll. If you are currently listening to me through the app, you're probably going to need to refresh that front page. So make sure you do that to see the poll. It's located right underneath Paul Speranza's forecast. So you can vote that way, or I will open the phone lines Canada Cupid style during the second song I play today, and you can call in here and vote that way as well. So if you want to vote via phone, hang tight. I will prompt you here in just a bit. Otherwise, you're welcome to vote at any time through the poll. Today's Better or Worse was a listener suggestion. And it's a little bit different because normally I would play you the original version of a song and a well-known cover of a song. Different artists. Typically is how I do it. But this was a suggestion and I thought it was a cool idea. I'm going to be playing for you today Copacabana by Barry Manilow, but I'm curious to know, do you think the acoustic version of Copacabana is better or worse than the original version? So that's today's question for you. I'm going to start with the original version, which came out in 1978, and then I will play for you the acoustic version, which came out in 2008, so 30 years later. And I'm curious to know, what do you think? Is the acoustic version better or worse than the original? You can vote at any time through the app or hang tight and you can vote via phone here in just a bit. Here is the original version of Copacabana.

All right. If you're just joining us, this is Better or Worse. And my question for you today is the acoustic version of Copacabana better or worse than the original? You can vote at any time through the poll, which is now live on the front page of the WTZQ app. It's right underneath Paul's forecast. If you've been listening through the app, remember you got to refresh it probably for it to show up. So you are so welcome to vote that way. However, once you hear the acoustic version start playing here in just a minute, you are welcome to call in and vote. So the number you're going to call is 698-1605. You will have exactly 4 minutes to vote via phone. So as always, I like to remind people, if you are listening to me through the app or if you are streaming us online or listening through a smart home device, there is a little bit of a delay. So once you hear the song start, go ahead and give me a call if that's how you want to vote.

Because you're listening at it, a little bit of a delay, so I want to make sure that your vote gets counted. All right. Again, you've got 4 minutes to vote, and my question for you is the acoustic version of Copacabana better or worse than the original? If you want to call in at 698-1605. Simply tell me if you think it's better or worse, and you can start voting for the next 4 minutes starting now.

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You've heard a verse and chorus. What do you think? Is the acoustic version of Copacabana better or worse than the original? Give me a call at 698-1605. You've

0: Hello, caller. Is this version better or worse?
1: Worse.
0: All right. Thank you very much. What do you think? Give me a call. 698-1605. You are about halfway through the song.

0: What do you think? 698-1605. Is the acoustic version better or worse? Hello, caller. Is the acoustic version better or worse?
1: Worse.
0: Worse. Thank you very much. 698-1605. You got just over a minute left.
2: But that was many years ago when they used to have a show. Now it's a disco, but not for Lola.
0: Hello, caller. Is the acoustic version better or worse?
1: It's worse.
0: Worse. Thank you very much. All right, we've got a clear lead. What do you think? Give me a call, 698-1605. You've got 45 seconds left.
2: Copacabana, music and passion were all...
0: Hello, caller. Is the acoustic version better or worse?
3: Acoustic one is better.
0: Better. All right. Thank you very much. There we go. We got our first better. What do you think? 698-1605. Hello, caller. Is the acoustic version better or worse?
4: Hello? Worse.
0: Worse. Awesome. Okay. We got a couple of worses there. Give me a call. 698-1605. Well, looks like... that is last call here. All right. Close down the phone lines here. Don't worry, though, if you tried to call in. Well, we got one more. Let's see. Hello, caller. Is the acoustic version better or worse?
3: The acoustic is better.
0: Better. Thank you very much. All right. That will be our last call that I keep turning down the wrong things here. That's the last call I'm going to take, but I still have an ad break here where you can go and vote through the poll on the app. So if you didn't get a chance to call in, head over to the app and vote through the poll. You will have about 2.5 minutes here to vote that way. And when I get back from this break, I will have our winner.
5: 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Suspect enjoys listening to true crime podcasts. So that's how she's evaded capture for so long.
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0: All right, the results are in. If you're just joining us right before the break, I asked you to choose between the acoustic version and the original version of Copacabana by Barry Manilow. And when we left for the break, there was a slight lead for the original version. And I can go ahead and tell you that that lead only grew. You guys decided by 6 votes more that you feel the original version is better than the acoustic version. So there you have it. Looks like Barry got it right the first time around. Q Nation has spoken. That has been Better or Worse, brought to you by NC Printing. 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If it matters to your business or event, it matters to them. Huge thank you to NC Printing for being awesome partners and for sponsoring our Better or Worse. I do this segment every Tuesday at 4 o'clock, so tune in next week for another edition of Better or Worse. We are the station that plays more Elvis, and we're going to stay true to that fact here. Here is Big Boss Man.

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9: From the WTZQ Weather Department, this is Paul Speranza with your Tuesday evening forecast. This evening, we're going to be watching some showers passing through the area. Otherwise, overnight, very muggy conditions, warm, fog developing in the early morning hours, temperatures only getting down into the middle 60s. During the day on Wednesday, we're going to have some clouds and some patchy fog to start, then partly cloudy by the afternoon. Showers and storms will develop again, and temperatures in the lower 80s.

Just a few minutes ago, we did better or worse, and you guys decided that the acoustic version is worse of Copacabana than the original by quite a large margin. So, Q Nation has decided that Barry got it right the first time around. I've got time to squeeze in a couple more songs here before we get to our next break. Coming up here in just a bit, live at 5, and Paul Speranza's extended forecast. Here's the Beach Boys.

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5: Are we alone in the universe? 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Or even right here on Earth, among us? 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The day will come when they will have to tell us. They will have to tell us everything. This will be Disclosure Day. Disclosure Day, a Steven Spielberg film starring Emily Blunt, Josh O'Connor, and Colin Firth. 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
0: Can you tell that the producer of that ad had way too much fun putting that together? It's always fun when I get, like, fun, different ads that are just, like, things like that one that I get to play around with and have fun. I have truly, like, the coolest jobs ever. I'm so fortunate to be able to do what I do, whether it's producing ads like the one you just heard, or if it's playing music for you guys, both here on the radio and out and about in the community with my guitar. It's just, I don't know. I have, like, the coolest life ever, and I'm reminded of it every day. So thank you guys for making that possible, because without people listening, we couldn't do what we do. So we appreciate you tuning in here to the Q. I'll get off my soapbox and we will keep chugging along here. I got time to squeeze in a few more songs before we get to the last half hour of the show. We got Live at 5 coming up here in just a bit. And Paul Speranza joining me at 5:30 for his extended forecast. The Go-Go's up next.

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2: President Trump says out of necessity, the U.S. must respond to the downing of a U.S. Army Apache helicopter this morning. He blames Iran. From the White House, ABC's Karen Travers.
3: He does not get specific in his social media post, and the White House hasn't responded to our questions about this, about what he might do now.
2: The two crew were rescued near the Strait of Hormuz. Iran says the best way for foreign forces near the strait to reduce their risk is for them to leave. None of this seems to be worrying the oil markets. Crude fell another 3%. The Dow and S&P were flat today. NASDAQ down 1%. A $70 billion immigration bill passes a key vote in Congress after a brief revolt from hardliners. The verdict guilty for a young Texas man, Carmelo Anthony, who claimed he acted in self-defense when he fatally stabbed 17-year-old Austin Metcalf during a high school track meet. He now faces up to life in prison. This is ABC News. Demonstrations in Kenya near a military base where the U.S. plans to build an Ebola quarantine center for Americans. White House border czar Tom Homan says that immigration agents will next surge into New York City, but complains the state is blocking federal agents from conducting operations.
4: We got Rikers Island in New York City. I had an agreement with Mayor Adams to get back into Rikers Island. Now, if you truly believe we have a right to arrest and deport criminals, they're in the country legally, then why am I locked out of Rikers Island? Why do they keep releasing me to the street?
2: Of course, there is a new mayor now in New York. Louisiana State Police pulled over a driver for erratic driving who ran from them, then jumped off the elevated portion of Interstate 310 into a swamp with alligators, which bit him on both arms. Victor Rivas was taken to a hospital and booked for driving while impaired. I'm Wayne Cabot, ABC News.
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9: From the WTZQ Weather Department, this is Paul Speranza with your Tuesday evening forecast. This evening, we're going to be watching some showers passing through the area. Otherwise, overnight, very muggy conditions, warm, fog developing in the early morning hours. Temperatures only getting down into the middle 60s. During the day on Wednesday, we're going to have some clouds and some patchy fog to start. Then partly cloudy by the afternoon. Showers and storms will develop again, and temperatures in the lower 80s.

It's time for Live at 5, brought to you by the Salty Landing on Highway 64 in downtown Etowah. And for today's Live at 5, I saw that it was on this day in 1984 that Cyndi Lauper got her first U.S. number one hit with the song Time After Time. So it's only fitting that I find a live version for you. And the version I found is from Glastonbury in 2024. Please enjoy today's Live at 5.

the run. It is time for Live at 5, brought to you by the Salty Landing on Highway 64 in downtown Etowah. And for today's Live at 5, I saw that it was on this day in 1984 that Cyndi Lauper got her first U.S. number one hit with the song Time After Time. So it's only fitting that I find a live version for you. And the version I found is from Glastonbury in 2024. Please enjoy today's Live at 5. Again, that was today's Live at 5, Cyndi Lauper with Time After Time, as it was on this day in 1984 that she got her first U.S. number one hit with that song. Live at 5 is brought to you every Monday through Thursday at this time by the Salty Landing on Highway 64 in downtown Etowah. Go and visit them in person later on this week when they are back open. They'll be open tomorrow through the weekend. I'll be letting you know about their specials. Well, actually, GT will be letting you know about their specials later on this week. I've got time to squeeze in a few more songs here before we wrap up the show. Fame up next.

0: 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We have reports of a noise complaint. Suspect is playing and singing too loud at a local brewery.
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0: suspect. We have reports of the suspect at the park. This could be our chance to catch up to her. She's stopping to pet every dog she sees.
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That's going to wrap things up for me here on The Run. Thanks so much for joining me this afternoon. If you missed it, today's Better or Worse was the original version of Copacabana and the acoustic version. And you guys decided in a very high majority vote that the original version is better than the acoustic version. Better or Worse is brought to you by NC Printing, and I do it every Tuesday at 4 o'clock. So make sure you tune in next week for another edition of Better or Worse. Also, a couple of reminders here. 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No purchase necessary. You can enter or win some great prizes.

Also, I'll be back with you here in just a couple minutes with Paul Speranza for his extended noontime forecast. And then everything switches up a little bit for the rest of the week. I will see you next tomorrow morning for the Breakfast Club, or as Donna and I lovingly call it, the Sub Club. We are filling in for Mark and Paige for the rest of the week while they take some much-deserved rest. Don't worry, though. I'll be doing some of our normal segments we do in the afternoon during the morning show, so we'll be kind of meshing the two shows together. So tomorrow morning, get those women requests ready.

0: few in the afternoon during my normal slot. So make sure you tune in and show them some love tomorrow. And thanks, GT, for filling in. With that, hope you have a great rest of your afternoon. And I will see you tomorrow morning, bright and early, on the Run Sub Club Edition. See you tomorrow morning.
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0: And GMB Energy brings us Paul Speranza's live extended evening forecast here on The Q. Hey, Paul, it's been a pretty overcast day over here at the radio station. I don't think we got above 75 today.
6: Yeah, I saw about 74, 75 also, Izzy, at my location. And tomorrow, we will put out those rain totals. Some places had a lot of rain with the thunderstorm that came through early mid-morning, I guess you could say, mid to late morning. But I had a decent rain until I started looking at some of the numbers on some of the other people. So we'll get those numbers out. We still got this evening, through the evening hours, some showers passing through the area at times, not going to rain all the time. After that passes through, we'll have very warm and muggy conditions overnight. Fog will develop. Temperatures well above normal, only pushing the middle 60s for morning lows. And then as we get into Wednesday, clouds and some fog to start. Once that dissipates and burns off, we'll be back to partly cloudy skies. But by the afternoon hours, we will have more showers and storms with a lot of humidity out there. When you start getting a lot of vertical growth with these thunderstorms, you can never rule out that you're going to get some stronger storms mixed in, and we'll see what that brings tomorrow. If you do, there's always a possibility of some hail, some gusty winds, and some very heavy rain. So, again, temperatures by the afternoon tomorrow will be in the lower 80s. And then as we get into Thursday, looks like by the afternoon hour especially, we will have showers and storms redeveloping. It's going to be hot. It's going to be humid. It's going to feel like summertime out there. Your air temperatures on Thursday afternoon before the thunderstorms develop will be up into the upper 80s. Your heat index is going to be in the mid-90s, the way it's going to feel. So if you're going to be doing outdoor work Thursday afternoon, it is going to be hot out there. It's even going to be hotter on Friday. We'll start with quiet conditions, sunny to partly cloudy in the morning. As the afternoon develops, especially from mid to late afternoon, 4, 5, 6 o'clock in that area, we will have showers and storms redeveloping across the area. Temperatures will be in the upper 80s to 90 on the thermometer. Your heat index is going to be in the mid to upper 90s, the way it's going to feel. So, again, another very unpleasant day if you're going to be doing things out there. Saturday is still going to be quite warm to hot, partly cloudy skies. Right now, just a small chance of a shower storm with middle 80s. And, again, that's above normal. And as we get into Sunday, partly cloudy skies, and as usual, a summertime regime, afternoon showers and storms popping up here and there, middle 80s, warm, humid conditions. Monday, a shower storm could pop up any time of the day as the system will be getting closer to us with temperatures in the low 80s. And then on Tuesday next week, that system should be passing through our area, rain and thunderstorms popping up any time of the day. Cooler only because of the cloud cover and precipitation, but it's going to be humid out there with temperatures in the middle 70s. So once again, everyone have a superb night. We'll be back with you in the morning. And Izzy, it's back to you guys at the studios.
0: Thank you so much, Paul. That was Paul Speranza with his live extended evening forecast here on The Cube, brought to you by G&B Energy. 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
1: The world of Lake Point Landing, that's a great topic. 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
2: This is a special report from ABC News. I'm Wayne Cabot. The U.S. now launching strikes against Iran. U.S. Central Command saying that American forces began the strikes against Iran at 5 p.m. Eastern at the commander-in-chief's direction. CENTCOM says the attacks are a proportional response to unjustified Iranian aggression. President Trump accusing Iran of shooting down a U.S. Army Apache helicopter near the Strait of Hormuz this morning. The president saying he will respond to the attack, and that's what's happening now. Service members on the helicopter were rescued by a drone, says ABC's Louis Martinez.
3: All of this happened during nighttime. In the middle of the night, around 4 in the morning local time, as this helicopter, normally accompanied by another helicopter, would have been operating together. And then we know now that this bullet drone was able to pluck them out of the water.
2: Iran says the best way for foreign forces near the strait to reduce the risk is for them to leave. This is ABC News. Jeffrey Epstein's executive assistant ignored reporters as she arrived today for a congressional hearing on what she knew. Leslie Groff was an assistant for 18 years. Her name appears more than 150,000 times in the Epstein files. She testified that she was unaware he was abusing underage girls, calling her boss a master manipulator.
4: Through her attorneys, Groff has denied any knowledge of or participation in Epstein's crimes. The House Oversight Committee also plans to interview Bill Gates later this week.
2: ABC's Peter Haalambos. An Air Canada pilot is accused of flying thousands of passengers without the proper license. ABC's Hannah Batah.
5: Officials say the investigation began after a random certification check revealed inconsistencies. The airline denies safety was ever compromised, saying all pilots at Air Canada undergo mandatory recurrent training every 6 months, but acknowledging the licensing process is essential. The airline saying it takes this matter with utmost seriousness.
2: Wayne Cabot, ABC News.
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11: From the WTZQ Weather Department, this is Paul Speranza with your Tuesday evening forecast. This evening, we're going to be watching some showers passing through the area. Otherwise, overnight, very muggy conditions, warm, fog developing in the early morning hours. Temperatures only getting down into the middle 60s. During the day on Wednesday, we're going to have some clouds and some patchy fog to start, then partly cloudy by the afternoon. Showers and storms will develop again, and temperatures in the lower 80s.

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2: 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You can enter once a day. Good luck and happy Father's Day. The 2026 Rhythm and Blues Concert Series kicks off its first show of the season Thursday, June the 18th with the Firecracker Jazz Band. 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
6: From the WTZQ Weather Department, this is Paul Speranza with your Tuesday evening forecast. This evening, we're going to be watching some showers passing through the area. Otherwise, overnight, very muggy conditions, warm, fog developing in the early morning hours. Temperatures only getting down into the middle 60s. During the day on Wednesday, we're going to have some clouds and some patchy fog to start, then partly cloudy by the afternoon. Showers and storms will develop again, and temperatures in the lower 80s.

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2: 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I'm Wayne Cabot. Explosions are reported in Iran as the U.S. retaliates for a drone attack that forced down a U.S. Apache helicopter near the Strait of Hormuz this morning in the waters off Oman. President Trump saying a short time ago, "I believe the response should be very strong, very powerful, and that's what this one is." The crew of the Apache was not hurt, but the attack raises the stakes, says ABC News military consultant Nick Mulroy.
3: It appears that this was a hostile act that took down the Apache helicopter, and I don't know if this was directly tied to it, but probably was, that U.S. military had to respond. So this has become a commonplace.
2: And just now, Iran says it will respond to the U.S. strikes. Iranian state media reporting explosions on an Iranian island in the Strait of Hormuz. Its foreign minister saying the best way for foreign forces near the strait to reduce their risk is for them to leave. This is ABC News. Air Canada grounds a pilot for not having the proper license after 27 years and hundreds of hours of flying time. Transportation officials recently detected anomalies in the license documentation for Jeffrey Wall. Authorities comparing him to a doctor who is licensed to practice family medicine, marching into a hospital to perform brain surgery. New York's exuberance over the unstoppable Knicks has been dialed back a notch because of the Spurs stopping them. After more than 40 days of the Knicks knowing nothing but winning, what's that like for Carl Anthony Towns and his team?
4: Competitors, every single one of us in this locker room, we want to win every single time we step on the floor. So, of course, we're going to be disappointed, but we also are professionals and understand that tomorrow we got to get back to work, get back to the drawing board, and get ready for game four.
2: Game four tomorrow at Madison Square Garden, and President Trump was asked if he plans to attend again, and he said that he would not. In his words, he's busy with a war. I'm Wayne Cabot, ABC News.
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9: From the WTZQ Weather Department, this is Paul Speranza with your Tuesday evening forecast. This evening, we're going to be watching some showers passing through the area. Otherwise, overnight, very muggy conditions, warm, fog developing in the early morning hours, temperatures only getting down into the middle 60s. During the day on Wednesday, we're going to have some clouds and some patchy fog to start, then partly cloudy by the afternoon. Showers and storms will develop again, and temperatures in the lower 80s.

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5: From the WTZQ Weather Department, this is Paul Speranza with your Tuesday evening forecast. This evening, we're going to be watching some showers passing through the area. Otherwise, overnight, very muggy conditions, warm, fog developing in the early morning hours. Temperatures only getting down into the middle 60s. During the day on Wednesday, we're going to have some clouds and some patchy fog to start. Then partly cloudy by the afternoon, showers and storms will develop again, and temperatures in the lower 80s.

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